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The show is sponsored by Mark New Look. Mark New Look and Fashion right there on Flatbush Avenue in Albemarle. The number one men's suit store in New York City and the tri-states, all right?

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0: 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When last year them style here? But no, them singing a play in a minute now.
1: I want to somewhat listen.
0: What my people think? Say dance all done. 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
1: Cause a girl is for real, a woman if you don't know.
0: True.
1: She not fit think of it twice.
0: Your boy Deja Amazon representing right here from the Beth Din. B-E-T-H-D-I-N. The first indigenous court right here in New York City, the tri-state, all right?

0: You see the art, say so goodbye to Mr. Wayne Wonder, my brother.
1: Only yeah. You be a friend of mine. In a and in my mind every time.
2: Girl,
1: you care. So kind
2: of flow. Make it do.
1: One life to live, I'm living my life. 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
0: Think about the Wayne Wonder, my artist. Big up anywhere there.
1: One life to live, I'm living my life.
0: Big up Sing Song, aka Wayne Wonder. Anywhere that I stand, big up yourself.
1: I'm gonna live it like this, no tomorrow. I'm gonna sing it out like I'm a sparrow.
0: I gotta take time, big up my partner in crime, Mr. Dr. Marcus. Live in the building, I'm saying. Live in the building, here we go.
1: One life to live, I'm living my life.
0: I gotta take time, big up to Dr. Marcus in New York City, my G. You don't know. One of the founding members right here, F. Beth Din, B-E-T-H-D-I-N, the first indigenous court in New York. Here we go.
1: Got no time to bad mind nobody. Got no time to...
0: Good Dr. Marcus, you want to say that thing with me?
1: Ain't got no time to worry. I got to...
3: Yeah, man. It's always good to big up Beth Din. You know, it's our first indigenous court here in New York. So people need to log into BethDin.com and follow us. If you have any problem in the courts and whatnot, come on back with us. Come on, bring your case over to us so you can get the right ruling. We are not corrupt like the corruption that's going on right now in New York City. We're going to straighten all that stuff up. Come and join Beth Din. All right. I'm Dr. Marcus.
0: He go by the name of Dr. Marcus, Brooklyn public advocate, you know what I'm saying? Community advocate. Big up Dr. Marcus in the building right about now. It's Red Hot Radio, leading radio station in the nation. As I say, we're preaching and we're talking about upliftment, and this show is sponsored by the Beth Din, B-E-T-H-D-I-N, the first indigenous court in New York City. First indigenous tribal court and tribal university, all right?

It's a leading radio station with that radio. It's now Saturday evening at, where is it? May 16th, right here in New York City. Here we go. And people, last week, Sunday, I'm going to let y'all know, but real talk, yo, the big gospel boat ride was a movie. The gospel boat ride was a movie. DJ Ellie telling about it, man, I lie. It was real fun. It was a blast, all right? So tell a friend next year, going to be a better year. Mother's Day boat ride. So all wide of fear, you know what I'm saying? So big up DJ Ellie and the world team with a big gospel boat ride last week, Saturday. Was the last week, Saturday? Sell off. Anything, that's where they put them certification, but they know it must sell off, though. Here we go now.

0: Flatbush Avenue. Flatbush in Albemarle, Mark New Look.
1: Just
0: the best men's suit in New York City in the Tri-State.
1: No most clapper.
0: So anybody out there want a bad suit, a wicked man suit?
1: So the swamp look, bumbo.
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1: Must be.
0: Right here on Flatbush in Albemarle, the number one men's suit in New York City. Go!
1: Love it, look. Roll up next.
0: Yo, anyway, so we're outside.
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0: Go!
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0: 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Blessing up the flow like a river.
1: Blessing up the flow like a river.
0: Come on, man. I'm going to beg up my brother from a different mother. You like all of us, a Natural Vibes family. Big up yourself, Mitchie.
1: Not for them for no
0: go.
1: Blessing up the flow like a river.
0: I'm gonna take time, big up to you like Mixer International, you like Mixstar.
1: Now we turn them in a belief.
0: Where are some?

0: 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All die Siege.
1: It's the boy Day Jamazan. Where's a fresh amount of fish kill?
2: Tell the window, me feel the pain. The gal go breed. Then me say, family, me need.
1: Real talking up.
2: Just close the king for rain. But you don't know someone till you know.
1: Where's the danger fresh amount of fish kill 3 years ago, dog?
2: Nickel have something.
1: And when they are rude,
2: have none. They don't get caught up. Life should have a shot.
1: We are bust the case.
2: In the future,
1: all charges drop.
2: If me want go, I'm in now.
1: No F for me name, be a win.
2: To lie, and if you lie with flee, you rise with dark, my warn you. Why make you never warn me? Say me alone can't get me. But you don't know someone till you know someone. Then I tell yourself.
1: It's the boy Day Jamazan live right here. Well, that's radio each and every Saturday.

0: 6. I mean, I say outside spring.
1: Yo, yeah, last.
0: I don't know what's going on back for you, no. From morning. 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

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If you want to send a request or a shout out to anybody out there, got luck in New York City right now. It's your boy Danger. Let me see. We go.

loving the vibe as I say shitterlink right now, shitterlink. I'm on Amazon, I-N-T-L, 1996, A-M-A-Z-O-N, I-N-T-L, 1996 on TikTok. Shitterlink right now, your boy Danger Amazon live on TikTok. Love blind, I'm a Red Hot Radio 102.3 FM, here we go.

0: As I say, each and every Saturday, right here, boy, they jump us on live. Tinkala Redhead's radio show. Right here, Tinkala Wheel Up radio show, actually. You know what I'm saying? Each and every week, right? 8 until 10. I gotta take time. I'm big up to everyone. Have it locked. Do not change your dial. Because I said the vibes just getting right now. Yes, me, I said.
1: Oh, my God.

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It's our courtesy advice to Mr. One Next Adapt. 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

0: in a beer. 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
2: bit. It's now 9:30 New York City. 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
1: Yo, jungle man, anyway, you're there.
0: Free this, put
1: that in the
0: Egypt.
1: Whoa. The pussy. It's your boy, Day Jamazan Live. Every Saturday right here. Tell a friend, it's the artist radio station in the nation. You know what I'm saying? Big up to all the van drivers, all the taxi drivers that have it locked right now. Yeah?

0: fit the flower. Keep it peeling, keep it powder. Make your mother prouder when the mansion is around her. No dipping find your father, I'm like Tariq in a tower. Make it record, make it record. Nothing can go on without the lad in the we had.
1: Yo, who did you beat? I want you. Be up all who about bad mind.
0: Get the money, then the power, then the don't be coward. The fit devour, keep it, keep it. Make your mother prouder when the mansion is around her. No dipping find your

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1: Whoa!
0: Every girl in here too pretty.
1: As I said, you love the vibe right now. Turn the music up, turn it up. It's when I'm ready every Saturday. 8 until 10, here we go.

0: 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Wire! Hey, I don't care what nobody want to say. This is the hottest radio show in New York. Every Saturday, 8 until 10. Tell a friend tune in right now. Your boy Danger the Mix. Every week, we give you some new music. Every week, we give you a retro style. We're giving you something different this week. Your boy Danger the Mix. Here we go.
1: Make a snap with your pretty friend. You are walk with a pretty crew.
0: What?
1: Every girl in your group pretty.
0: Yo.
1: Every girl in your group pretty.
0: Choo-choo.
1: Make a snap with a pretty friend. You are walk with a pretty crew.
0: I miss it then. Every girl now your crew pretty.
1: Yeah.
0: Every

0: Crown Hill 750, Nostrand Avenue. You know what I'm saying? Because myself, like Peter. I don't know, Beth did. Was the big launching right here on May 30. It was a movie, all right?
1: You know me, only get better. My talk to God in a prayer. Show me a sign like a jam letter. Me, me.
2: Bum, buck, lad.
3: What, boss?
2: This wrong vibes can't tell. No.
0: Listen to that song, yeah.

0: I gotta play this one more time, and I'm saying as good as the Vibes One Vibes Cartel, alongside Chris Brown. First play on Red Hot Radio. You know what I'm saying?
1: Chris Brown Vibes Cartel.
0: This one is called Party.
1: No. Oh.
0: Oh.
2: Okay, I'ma hit you on your phone. See where you be at. If you're all alone. Okay, okay. Move on to your home. Just got out the room. Girl, you know I'm in my zone. Yeah, I'm sorry.

Pause Selassie, I know New York City. It's now 9:54. I got to play one more song and then I do my conscious closing out hour. You know what I'm saying? I don't know when to wear play on the radio. We always close out strong, especially with positive message and good music. So may I say, and the song I play, big up to all the people I know, say, yo, in 2026, if you do not stand for something, you fall for everything. Because I have some people nowadays, they don't know where they're going, much less know where they're coming from. And may I promote the term called Sankofa. Sankofa means that you have to know your past to know where you're going. All right? So one thing may I tell you, big up all the people I know, say, you know your true nationality, you know your true race. Because they have some people nowadays growing around with that misnomer as black man, black woman, Jamaican, Trinidadian, Guyanese, Asian, and all these corporation terms. But one thing we have to realize, so we are all known on the planet as Moors. You see me? I say, and also those people that came from the region, the diaspora of the West Indies, the term West Indies stand for the Indians of the West. So you see me? I say, so big up to everyone out there from the West Indies that know that they are the true Indians in the Americas. And because we are the original Indians in the America, that means we control the land, we own the land, we are the original landowner. So anybody who do not know them true history or them true self,

Hear me now, hear me now, hear me now, hear me now, hear me now, hear me now. PG-13, we gotta keep it clean. But guess what? Sometimes you have to speak your mind. Because when you're too nice to people, sometimes they walk over you, though. But now that the artist go by the name of Yaxta, he might chant real Rasta lyrics. Who no make the liar?

Poverty for drown. Poverty for dead. Real talk, we are born for fire and poverty. 2026. People, it must get fixed the year of 2026.

get deported. What me say? Me go say it again. U.S. citizens can get deported back to their country because they don't have no birthright here. Only if you are an Indian, American Indian, Jamaican Indian, Trinidadian Indian, Guyanese Indian, Haitian Indian, Puerto Rican Indian. We are the owner for the land. All right, so big up to all the ancient Indians out there. And we have a new court called the Beth Din, B-E-T-H-D-I-N, the first indigenous court here in New York City to combat deed theft, you know what I'm saying, to combat injustice, to combat racial misplacement, you know what I'm saying? It's a real court called the Beth Din, B-E-T-H-D-I-N. Thank you for tuning in each and every week right here, your boy Danger Amazon Live. I don't know the music, the message is in the music, and the music is in the message. So people, keep a lot, do not change your dial each and every week right here from 8 until 10. Up next, we got DJ Swiss. And also look out for the Beth Din Tribal Court and also the Beth Din Indigenous University. All right, so keep a lot, do not change your dial each and every week. 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

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The 11-track Norris Mann album is a collection of potent reggae rockers. 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
2: Oh, Father, watch in Zion. Hear our voice, O Jah, today in our prayer, and accept our thanksgiving. Father, we thank thee for all that you have done and for what you're doing now. Whoa, whoa, yeah.

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I shot down people upon the main and now inform and I stop call up them name. Boy, I talk about them no response. And a broad here, them a dig up 6 pants. I shot down people now inform and spot them out from a distance and then pick up big life sentence. Sprung a bench upon the ends again. Yeah, yeah.

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against all the nation. Black people must stop condemning black people without knowledge. Where them have black man face and white man on. Step back. Watch for the panda one and our rude boy. 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

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The 11-track Norris Mann album is a collection of potent reggae rockers. 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

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The 11-track Norris Mann album is a collection of potent reggae rockers. 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

greater is he in us. See, greater is he in us that be redeeming us. 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More violence, more money, more problems, no homage, more bondage, yeah. Yeah.

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1: 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I am Bishop John Wayne Manning on the Real Talk Show, where the talk is the talk and the walk is the walk. 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
3: 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with your assignment, what you should be doing when you get there, with relationships, who you should be doing it with when you get there, the people that add value to your life, with resources, with what you should be doing it with timing and your gifts and your abilities. Your timing is when you should be doing what you're doing. I pronounce a benediction upon you that God would give you a strategy, give you the ability to know what you should be doing and how you should be doing it. And then finally, I pronounce a blessing upon you and this benediction that you will leave a legacy, that you will leave something for the next generation to know that you did it. I pronounce this benediction upon you, that you will live in a prosperous, healthy environment. May God prosper the works of your hand. 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May you blaze new trails. May you run through troops and leap over walls. May you discover new horizons as you become the Christopher Columbus of your discipline, your industry, your profession, and your chosen field. 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May wealth and riches be in your house. May God dissolve the pain of yesterday so that it will never appear again tomorrow. May the abundance of the sea be converted unto you. May every good seed you planted last season yield a fruitful harvest this season. May your activities be synchronized and syncopated to heaven's rhythm. 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May excellence be the signature upon all you do and say. May you become all that God will have you to become. May God supply all your need according to his riches in glory. May his spirit be your companion. May Jesus forever be your Lord and Savior. May you become the head and not the tail. May you forever be the first and not last. May you forever be above only and not beneath. May you be strengthened in the inner man. May you continue to dream big. May you awaken every morning to live the life of your dreams. May you live a humble life of gratitude and thanksgiving, knowing that he which began the good work in you will complete it, for faithful is he that calls you to this realm of success and prosperity, and it is he who will also do it. I speak this benediction of blessing upon your life in the name of Jesus. According to Genesis 28:3-4, and the God Almighty bless thee and make thee fruitful and multiply thee, that thou mayest be a multitude of people, and give thee the blessing of Abraham to thee, to thy seed with thee, that thou mayest inherit the land whereinto thou was a stranger, which God gave unto Abraham. According to Ephesians 3:20-21, now unto him that is able to do the exceeding abundantly above all you can ask or think, according to the power that worketh in us, unto him be glory in the church by Jesus Christ throughout all age, world without end. Amen. According to Psalm 129:8, the blessing of the Lord be upon you. We bless you in the name of the Lord. And according to Numbers 6:24-26, the Lord bless thee and keep thee. The Lord make his face shine upon thee and be gracious unto thee. The Lord lift up his countenance upon thee and give thee peace. Amen.
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2: Hey, South Florida, it's your boy Wayne Manning, and I'm here to tell you guys to stay tuned for a great motivation.
3: I talked about faith, passion, obviously the drive with the guys that I've been around and the guys that surround me every single day. But a part of that is having the will to succeed. Knowing that you put the work in and have the confidence to let it show. What I tell people is just be the best version of yourself in anything that you do. You don't have to live anybody else's story. Sometimes people make it seem like you have to have certain prerequisites or a crazy life story in order to be successful in this world. But the truth is, you really don't. It doesn't matter where you come from, what you have or don't have, what you lack, what you have too much of, but all you need to have is faith in God, an undying passion for what you do, or what you choose to do in this life, and a relentless drive and the will to do whatever it takes to be successful and whatever you put your mind to. Make sure you live in the moment and work your butt off every single day. And I hope I inspire people all around the world to just be themselves, be humble, and be grateful for all the blessings in your life. And I'm truly honored to be your MVP this year. So thank you very much. I was always the smallest kid on my team. When it comes to basketball, I was always the smallest kid on my team. You know, everything happens for a reason, and there's a story to everything. And if you take time to realize, you know, what your dream is and what you really want in life, no matter what it is, whether it's sports, whether it's in other fields, you have to realize that there's always work to do, and you want to be the hardest working person in whatever you do, and you put yourself in position to be successful. And you have to have a passion about what you do. And basketball was mine, and that's what's carried me to this point.

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2: I just want to give the Lord praises from my heart. Just want to magnify the name of the Lord.

I wanted to talk just radical tonight. I wanted to. And everybody's hollering, preach, but I just wanted to talk about some of the stuff that men deal with. And just be just as straight as I can with my brothers. Deal with the women's stuff. It got quiet now. I can hear a rat licking ice now. And I would put it under the heading of transformation. And the difficulty of overcoming an enemy that you like. You know, it's one thing to deal with an antagonistic enemy, to fight a foe that's viciously opposed to who you are and would like to destroy you. It's one thing to conquer that kind of enemy, but it's another thing to overcome an enemy you like.

0: I don't know if you have ever felt like maybe sometimes you wanted the Bible to go away. I think I better go on and preach, man, and just go on and have some church and not be fooling with none of this stuff here tonight. Amen. With all these cameras flowing here tonight. Y'all didn't sign a non-disclosure thing. Go to St. Matthew's Gospel, chapter 27. And I'm just going to preach it. That's all. I'm just going to preach. I ain't going to talk to you and upset you. It's a hard thing to be transformed into the image of his son, because there's some things we don't want to let go. And societal forces and the way we were raised has had a lot to do with the difficulties we face when we come into the house of God. If we had a jump start, if somebody had prepared us for this move of God, we'd be in better shape. And so it's been difficult for a lot of us because we were so far out in the first place. We were dip, double dip, triple dip, almost drowned in things we like. And then all of a sudden God says, you got to give it up. You got to deny yourself. How do I deny myself what I like? When I've been trying all my life to get to it, now you want to take it away. I'm going to leave you with that. Now, St. Matthew's Gospel, chapter 27. And he says this, and I'm going to begin at about 39. And they that passed by reviled him, wagging their heads, and saying, thou that destroyest the temple and buildest it in 3 days, save thyself. If thou be the Son of God, come down from the cross. Likewise also the chief priests, mocking him with the scribes and elders, said, he saved others, himself he cannot save. If he be the King of Israel, let him now come down from the cross, and we will believe him. He trusted in God, let him deliver him now, if he will have him, for he said, I am the Son of God. The thieves also which were crucified with him cast the same in his teeth. From the sixth hour there was darkness over all the land unto the ninth hour. And about the ninth hour Jesus cried with a loud voice, saying, Eli, Eli, lama sabachthani. That is to say, my God, why hast thou forsaken me? Some of them stood there when they had heard that, said, that's man calleth for Elias. And straightway one of them ran, took a sponge, filled it with vinegar, put it on a reed, and gave him to drink. And the rest said, let be, let us see whether Elias will come to save him. Jesus, when he had cried again with a loud voice, yielded up the ghost. I want you to look at your brother like you are angry with him, and say, what else can the devil do to me? What else? Look at somebody and say, what else do I have to face? I would like you to consider the struggle in the garden as a prelude to the event on the cross. Because it's very difficult to traverse the happenings on the cross without preluding the situation in the Garden of Gethsemane. And I would further like to sort of put in juxtaposition the relationship between self-will and God's will. As opposed to the tension, self-will, God's will, in tension with or against the ability to overcome the devil. On the one hand, I have God's will versus my will. And on the other hand, I have righteousness overcoming temptation. And I propose to you that when you look at Gethsemane as opposed to the wilderness, you have to acquiesce that there is greater difficulty in Gethsemane than there is in the wilderness. If I take a little time, go through it just for a minute. Jesus is led into the wilderness, and the scripture said, to be tempted of the devil. And in the wilderness, he is accosted by Satan after he is 40 days fasting. Now, 40 days brings him beyond psychological hunger. Because you and I know that by 40 days, the body is now eating itself. And at this point, Satan says, well, you got all that power since you're the Son of God. Why don't you just make these stones into bread? I think I'd have done it. Amen. I told you I ain't quite like Jesus. And Jesus, of course, you know, very powerfully just said, man shall not live by bread alone, but by every word that proceedeth out of the mouth of God. And he didn't do it. He handled Satan so marvelously and so wonderfully that Satan said, all right, since you like to quote scripture, then let's go up to the pinnacle of the temple. And since you like to quote scripture, the Bible says you can just jump down. The angels will catch you lest you dash your foot against the stone. Jesus didn't go for being over spiritual. He walked down from the pinnacle of the temple and he declared, thou shalt not tempt the Lord thy God. By now, he's two-thirds done, and he's mastering Satan. So finally, Satan says, well, I'll take you up to another thing here. Since we've got the pride of life, since we've got the lust of the flesh and the lust of the eyes, then let's go up to the highest part of the world. And he showed him the kingdoms of the world and said, now, if you just bow, I don't need you to bow all the way. The Greek there is just a little slight bow. I don't need you laying out on the ground. I don't need. And then trying to humiliate you. Just give me a little bow that recognizes that I am the God of this world, that I am the prince of the power of the air. And if you just give me a little bow, it'll be an easy way for me to give you the kingdoms, and you sure won't have to go the hard way, which is what you're trying to do. Jesus. I mean, Jesus, hey, Jesus is a bad boy. He simply ignored Satan, and he told him that we must worship the Lord thy God, and him only shalt thou serve. Now, I want you to notice how easily and marvelously and powerfully Jesus went through the temptations. And his righteousness superseded everything Satan threw at him, and he came out with power. The question now becomes, what happened to this same Jesus when he is now at the Garden of Gethsemane? And he is facing the will of God as the next move of his life. Because now he is not that same looking Jesus that I saw who was marching through the wilderness with power over the enemy in temptation. But now he is saying, I know that all things are possible to you. If it be possible, let this cup pass from me. I ought to take a little time here and just talk about this cup that we want to pass, you know. You know, sometimes we get through some things with power because some things weren't our weaknesses anyway. You know, sometimes we can talk about other folk who are going through certain things, but those things never did bother us anyway. Even before we got saved, some things didn't bother us. But there are some things that we don't get through so easily. We don't just march through somebody and just go, oh man, you're a bad boy. Sometimes we wrestle with some stuff that we wish we didn't have to deal with. I want to talk to some real men tonight. Sometimes we're in situations where we wish God would take us another way and move us to another avenue of escape, because we're saying, now, Lord, I know you've got the power to do what you want. And as Jesus is saying, now, you can save these folk another way. And if it be possible, let this cup pass from me. They tell me that he had what they call hemohidrosis. That was, he had blood coming through his sweat glands because the battle between his humanity and his divinity was so powerful that his sweat glands became confused with what was going on in his mind. And he was in an intense battle because he's not facing the devil now, he's facing God. When I'm facing the devil, I got God to help me. But when I'm facing God, who do I have to talk to? It's a critical piece here. It's a critical piece because he prays three times. He goes three times before he can get the victory. And the victory in itself was a victory that I have had, a sort of victory that was not a victory that I would look at and say it was really, really just an overcoming victory. I just won by a great margin. It was just a barely made it kind of victory, because here's what he said, nevertheless, not my will. So I still don't want to do this. I still don't want to do this. I don't know, have you ever been there? I don't know, have you ever been there? I've been there. I've been there when I looked at somebody so beautiful it would shake you. And I had to look at her and say, now I don't want to do this. But I got to walk out of this house up in heaven. I want to talk to some real folk up in here. All right. Y'all can play if you want to, but y'all, the bishop called me to preach, so ain't no sense of me fooling with it. I don't want to do this. You know, it's like saying, stop some more. Quit again. Nevertheless, not my will, but thy will be done. I don't know if any one of us will ever be delivered from the don't want to. I don't know if you'll ever get to the place where you just don't want to. But I know this, when you love him enough, no matter how rough it is sometimes, you got to back up and tell him, nevertheless, not my will, but thy will be done. And it's at that crucial time that you understand now that we're walking in destiny. Yeah, destiny. And his destiny is not determined by Satan. Destiny, your destiny, is determined by God. And many times there are things that happen in your life that you can't have any real answers to other than destiny. Why? Because so much goes on in my life that I did not orchestrate, but I'm forced to deal with. I did not bring myself into the family that I am in. I just happened to wake up one day and find myself in a particular family. Many times we found ourselves in families where we were delivered into abuse. We were delivered into fathers that were not there, mothers that didn't care. And it was cold in our upbringing. And we didn't ask that for ourselves. That was just our destiny. We end up with selfish brothers, hateful sisters, prejudicial teachers. We end up with folk who just mistreated us and just abused us in every manner that they could find. And then mix that with poverty and with the failure to be educated at the right time, and a destiny that we had no choice. It was just handed to us. And if Jesus can struggle with his destiny, then certainly you and I struggle to walk within the confines of our destiny that God has placed us. And I think one of the greatest things is when you get to the place where you no longer try to cover up or compensate or deny or to avoid, but simply to stand up and declare, this is the cards that I have been dealt. This is the destiny that I have to live with. And I'm going to pick it up, put it on my back, and still do what God requires of me. I feel something helping me now. I might as well just preach. J.A.T. Robinson, he said this. He said, this insistence on Jesus being a genuine product of the process, with all the prehistory of man in his genes, is, I believe, one of the distinctive presuppositions of 20th century Christology. All the previous ages found it difficult to assert that he was genuinely subject to his environmental influences when he got here, that he was really shaped by these instead of just passing through, unquote. I chose that particular scripture simply because everybody here has to sooner or later realize why I am born. And it doesn't matter what it is that you have had to face in your life. God wants you to walk in your destiny. As Jesus had to go to that cross, as Jesus had to face God at Gethsemane and decide, it's not my will, but it's thy will that's important. And even though I've come through a hateful time, and even though I've had to face people of all kinds of nefarious behavior, I'm still designed to walk according to the way you'd have me walk. I might have to give up some stuff that I want to keep. I might have to give up some stuff that has given me pleasure for years and years. But if your calling on my life is more significant than the desires I have, somehow you've got to bring me to the place where I walk according to my destiny. Now, I want to take it further without making it too difficult. The freedom of each of us is really in proportion to the degree with which we confront and live in relationship to our destiny. Why? Because destiny suggests, not like the movies, that there's some unescapable problem, but what destiny says is two things. First is, I am consecrated or ordained or dedicated to a particular cause. The second thing is that not only am I dedicated to a cause, but I am now determined by God. He has put his hand on me and anointed me, regardless of the abuse, regardless of the prison time, regardless of my crazy mistakes, regardless of my sexual promiscuity. He laid his hand on me. designated and consecrated me for a cause that he has predetermined for me to walk down. Now, as long as I keep fighting my destiny, I will keep running into the problems of life. Whenever I decide that I'm going to walk in my destiny and put all of my past under my feet, then that's when the doors open and the power of God is released for me to be all that I can be in this lifetime. Oh, I feel it here. You see, Jesus then increased in wisdom. He increased in stature, in favor with God and with man, which means that Jesus didn't just come in here and not be influenced by what happened around him. He was not throwing up birds in the air and mending wings when he was a baby. He was a child like everybody else. But when he decided that he was the Messiah through revelation, when he said, "Wist ye not that I be about my Father's business," he came into his messianic consciousness. Before then, he was just another child. But once he realized who he was, you see, it's time for us to understand that.
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and a lot of heartache in this world. There are people who are broken and who are shattered, but we have a hope. We have a hope in Jesus that He is soon coming again. He is soon coming again. And one day there will be no pain. One day there will be no heartache. There will be no trouble. There will be no war. And I thank the Lord for that this morning.

0: us another beautiful Sunday morning. Let me say pleasant good morning to you all.
1: Come, Jesus.
0: Happy, happy Sunday. Good morning.
1: See, there'll be no more. 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
0: Welcome to praise and worship on a Sunday morning.
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Claims the radio family, good morning to you. DJ Naturalist and the team, good morning. Praise and worship on a Sunday morning. All those streaming on YouTube, good morning to you. Those on Facebook, good morning. So welcome one and all. Welcome, welcome, welcome.

0: Long Island. Lady Kitty, good morning to you.
1: Come, Jesus, come.
0: Up here in Wapping Just Falls, Sister Shopping Reveal. Good morning. Over there in Philadelphia, Deaconess Valley, good morning to you. Let's go.

0: universe a brief. Oh, the enemy told me that I was forsaken. No one.
1: Just good morning. Good morning to you.

0: YouTubers, remember press the thumbs up when you guys share the link. Let's go.
1: He may be calling for you to follow.
0: Hey, to see their blessing every time.
1: Jesus, you think you can't go.
0: Lady Myrna in the Bronx, good morning.
1: And people tell you that you'll never make it. You can't win this fight all alone.
0: Folks in Jamaica, locked in, good morning to you.
1: Lady
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0: are still coming away all the way until 11. 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Welcome to you. Every
1: time. 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

0: God, and the storm of your drifting. 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
1: And the storm got drifting. 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
0: Sister Jean, good morning to you. Let's ride out your storm.
1: Ride out your storm.
0: Hey, Christine, good morning to you. Let's go.
1: Ride out your storm.
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1: God is there with you.
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1: you may not feel it, but you're not alone.
0: Those are the Alexas, good morning to you. Those

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2: 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They will come back to you, just a prayer of day, and God will do the rest. Remember God's promise.
3: 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African. DJ.
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hold on to Jesus and ride out your storm. Never you ever give up, never you ever give in. A better and a brighter day is coming. It may not come when you call, but trust me, it's always in time. It's Sunday morning, let's go. Listen.

is just before the day. So never ever give up, my people, never give in. It may seem dark and gloomy, but trust me, joy comes in the morning. Praise and worship on a Sunday morning. Let's go.

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1: And it gives
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He's always there on time. 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
0: That's right.

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1: You know, I believe every word of God.
0: Listen.

0: forsake you. I'll be with you always. He said, he that dwells in the secret place of the Most High shall abide under the shadow of the Almighty.
1: Yes.
0: He said, I'll keep you in perfect peace, whose mind is stayed on Jesus.
1: Oh my God. Praise and worship on a Sunday morning.

His eyes is on the sparrow, and I know he watches me. Praise and worship on a Sunday morning. Let's go.

0: Brother, take it one more time from the top. My lady Cynthia, say pull up. Praise and worship on a Sunday morning, each and every Sunday, 8 a.m. until 11. Tell a friend to tune in and be blessed.
1: I can't take
2: DJ Africa.
1: A heart that's broken.
2: DJ.

0: Lord can do. Listen to me again.
1: You know, sometimes I just sit and think. Think about where I was.
0: It is no secret.
1: And where I am now.
0: What God can do.
1: And I can't help but shake my head.
0: That's right.
1: Because if you only knew the mess I was in,
0: wow,
1: you'd understand why I can't stop thanking him.
0: Do you know?
1: Do you know what God did for me? I was a lost man.
0: Brother Dan Quap, City Lighting, good morning to you.
1: Down a dead end road.
0: It's Sunday morning.

0: Eddie Dolly, good morning to you.
1: You know
0: what God did.
1: What God did for me. Do you know what God did?
2: You are now in the mix.
3: You know, sometimes
2: with DJ African.
1: Think about where I was and where I am now.
0: Sister Carmen, good morning to you. Down there, North Carolina.
1: Shake my head.
0: Wow. Until you have been in that place.
1: If you only knew the mess I was in.
0: Wow.
1: You'd understand why I can't stop thinking.
0: Did you understand what we're talking about? Do you know?
1: Do you know what God did for me?
4: I was a lost man.
0: Eddie Ingrid, good morning to you.

0: Let's go.
1: All I had left.
0: Lady Fifi, good morning to you.
1: Worn out name. But Jesus reached in
0: wow.
1: and changed that scene.

0: Hallelujah. Hallelujah. Hallelujah. Yes.
1: Good morning. Oh, you're live on the radio. Yeah. Welcome.
0: Good morning. Good morning, DJ African. Good
1: morning to you.
0: How are you doing? And good morning to all the beautiful and wonderful listeners.
1: Yes.
0: I heard you playing this song. Do you know what God did for me? All of us can relate to that. Yes. Because of St. John 3 and verse 16 says, "For God so loved the world that he gave his only son." His only son. And so because of that, this morning, all of us who are alive and well should have a word to say. Do you know what God did for me? My goodness, if I start my testimony this morning, I would not get out of the house to go to church.
1: Wow.
0: But I tell you, this morning, I was so touched by this song. So I said, let me just call in.
1: Yes.
0: And see a word.
1: Thank you.
0: And I'm encouraging you all this morning, to all the wonderful listeners. I'm encouraging you all this morning. This song, "Do You Know What God Did For Me?" Again, we should all have a testimony.
1: Yes.
0: For none of us would give up our only son to die for nothing at all.
1: None of us.
0: Anybody.
1: None of us.
0: So this is a testimony for all of us. God bless you, DJ African.
1: Thank you so much.
0: And again, I call back on another Sunday morning.
1: Yes.
0: When I can share my testimony.
1: Yes.
0: Love you, DJ African.
1: Love you, Sister Sven. Love you
0: all
1: too.
0: The
1: blessing
0: wonderful
1: every time.
0: Listeners. I love you all. God bless you.
1: Oh,
0: do you know
1: God.
0: What God did for me?
1: Wow.
0: And he do it for me, and he do it for all of us who are living now. DJ African, you need to play it one more time.
1: Thank you very much. Not a problem.
0: You need to play it back one more time. Do you know what God did
1: for me?
0: He didn't do it just for me. He didn't do it just for you, DJ African, but he did it for all of us.
1: Wow.
0: Do you know what God did for me? Man, I am extremely blessed this morning.
1: Amen.
0: I am boasting in the fullness of God because I know what he did for me.
1: Yes.
0: So whenever time you see Sister Spence going by and walking the blessed walk, just ask the question, why is she walking like that? Do you know what God did for me? I know.
1: Amen.
0: I know what God did for me. God bless you, all the wonderful listeners, and my boss. I love you. God bless you.
1: Every time. Blessing. Thank you so much, Sister.
0: Love you all. Love you, love you, love you.
1: Oh, my God. One more time. Do you know what God did?
2: I was. And where I am now.
1: Yes. And Keisha, good morning to you.
2: I can't help but shake my head.
1: Because if you only knew.
2: Because if you only knew the mess I was in, you'd understand why I can't stop thanking him.
1: Do you know?
2: Do you know what God did for me?
1: Yes,

0: what God did for me.
1: So we just want to take a minute, as I said before, and give him some praises.
2: Hallelujah.
1: Somebody shout it out.
2: Hallelujah.
1: Come on, let's go. Church, good morning to you in Jamaica.
2: Hallelujah.
1: Do you know what God did for me?
2: Hallelujah.
1: So somebody just give him some praises.

0: Somebody give him the highest praise.
1: Hallelujah.
0: Wow.
1: Hallelujah. Listen. Hallelujah.
0: When the friends say hallelujah.

0: Praise the Lord. The Bible says, let everything that hath breath
1: praise him.
0: Some of you are facing all sorts of things, but I want you right now in this song to realize that as we praise God, the Bible says with joy, we draw water from the wells of salvation. And in simple faith, if you just reach out and touch him, he's walking all up and down these aisles right now.
1: Yes.
0: And as that woman that had the issue of blood, she said, I believe if I'll just touch the hem of his garment, I'll be made whole. I want you right now in simple childlike faith to slip up your hand, regardless of what problem you face, and praise his name, and he'll minister to you. Just in these short few moments, everybody, lift your hand. Huh?

praise and worship on a Sunday morning. That's some good morning to you. Let's go.

0: Let's go.
1: As I journey through the
0: why are there so many people singing this one?
1: As I go.
0: Oh my God, Jackie said, pull up. Take a good morning to you.

0: 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Streaming on multiple platforms around the world. Devastation, you're locked into blessing, blessing, blessings. May the good Lord bless and keep you this beautiful Sunday morning. I can't even walk without you holding my hand. You know why? Listen.
1: It's heavy on me.
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0: right here in Brooklyn, DJ Ellie, bless up yourself every time, bro. 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
0: Don't miss the exciting Jamaican comedy play, Once Upon a Crime, at Truman High School, 750 Baychester Avenue, Bronx, Saturday, June 6th, 7:30 p.m. Mary Lewis Academy, 17621 Wexford Terrace, Queens, Sunday, June 7th, 6 p.m.
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0: 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Don't miss Ashi and Juki in Once Upon a Crime at Truman High School, Bronx, Saturday, June 6th. 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
1: Lord, never let my enemies rejoice over me. Father, in the name of Jesus, I come before you this day with a sincere heart and tears in my eyes, Lord. You know the battles I do not speak about. You know the silent pain hidden behind my smile. You know the moments I cried in secret while pretending to be strong before people, Father. I ask you today, please, never allow my enemies to rejoice over me. Lord, there are people waiting to hear bad news about me. There are people expecting me to fail. There are people who said I would never rise again. Some have mocked my struggles. Some have laughed at my delay. Some have already concluded that my story will end in shame. But Father, you are the lifter of men. You are the God who changes stories overnight. Father, arise for my sake. Where men expect my downfall, let them witness my rising. Where men expect shame, let your glory speak. Where men expect weakness, let your strength appear. Lord, I may not have powerful connections. I may not have people fighting for me. I may not come from a wealthy background, but I have you, Jesus. And as long as heaven is still on the throne, my story can still change.

0: my destiny. 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Lord, there are battles too heavy for me to fight alone. There are burdens I cannot explain to people. Sometimes I smile outside while my heart is bleeding within.
1: I need you, Ellie.
0: Sometimes I encourage others while secretly praying for strength to survive my own battles.
2: Today,
0: Father, I bring every pain before you. Fight for me, oh God. When my strength fails, let your mercy speak. When doors close before me, make a way in the wilderness. When people abandon me, remind me that you are still with me. Never let my
1: I need you, Ellie.
0: Rejoice over me.
3: I tell you something, this is DJ Ellie, the greatest.
0: Father, in the name of Jesus, I come before you this day with a sincere heart and tears in my eyes, Lord. You know the battles I do not speak about. You know the silent pain hidden behind my smile. You know the moments I cried in secret while pretending to be strong before people, Father. I ask you today, please, never allow my enemies to rejoice over me. Lord, there are people waiting to hear bad news about me. There are people expecting me to fail. There are people who said I would never rise again. Some have mocked my struggles. Some have laughed at my delay. Some have already concluded that my story will end in shame. Father, you are the lifter of men. You are the God who changes stories overnight. Father, arise for my sake.
3: I tell you something, this is DJ Ellie.
0: Where men expect my downfall, let them witness my rising. Where men expect shame, let your glory speak. Where men expect weakness, let your strength appear. Lord, I may not have powerful connections. I may not have people fighting for me. I may not come from a wealthy background, but I have you, Jesus. And as long as heaven is still on the throne, my story can still change.

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When my strength fails, let your mercy speak. 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When people abandon me, remind me that you are still with me. Father, let every evil expectation concerning my life fail in the name of Jesus. Every tongue speaking defeat over me be silenced. 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Lord, surprise those who thought I was finished. Lift me beyond the level of my pain. 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

0: become proof that you never abandon your home. 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Let those who doubted me know that only you could have done this. 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Father, hold my hands today. 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In Jesus' mighty name, amen.
1: Yeah, this is Mary Salmon. I mean, I say Red Hot Radio 102.3. You're hot. Yo, temperature gone.
2: Morning, morning, morning, morning, morning. Red Hot family, good morning.
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3: Smile for the world, but inside it's pain. You pray but feel like nothing's changed.
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0: Reina Trina, good morning, good morning, good morning. Good morning.
1: Morning, morning, morning, morning, Ellie.
0: How are you?
1: Doing great. I love that. I love your opening testimony. Oh, I sit here and I listen to every word. The
0: give
1: message
0: the glory,
1: in
0: though.
1: The music.
0: Give
1: and
0: God the glory.
1: Behind it, human being. Couldn't be better, Ellie. The message is in the music.
0: That's
1: good
0: right.
1: Morning.
0: Good morning. Give God the glory.
1: Doing great. Say morning.
0: Morning, morning, morning.
1: Greeting Nelson, V-Rest, and Carbon Vibes, Yvonne, Yvonne around here, and everybody who's listening this time.
0: Yes,
1: oh,
0: indeed.
1: Uncle George, I'm the message in the music, Ellie.
0: Yes, indeed.
1: What my door, but anytime I play your music, my door open, my front door open, my apartment door open,
0: right
1: and load.
0: Turn you upon them.
1: Hey, I love it, Ellie.
0: All right.
1: I'm listening. Okay, right. Baby.
0: Vroom.
1: Your family, everybody for you, all right?
0: All right, bless up yourself. Thanks.
1: All right, Miss Rose. All right, Miss Rose. Bless up, Miss Rose. Bless up, Merchant, Brownstone, man, everybody around here. Bye-bye.
0: All right, bless up. Drive on the check-in. Vun, vun, vun, vun, vun.
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0: all the people that locked in on www.radio1.net. Come on. Reach out and touch somebody this morning, no man. God, I gotta work, you know, man. Reach out and touch somebody.
1: You were meant to break just to prove you tried.
0: Red and Trade, hold the line, hold the line. Red and Trade, hold the line, hold the line, hold the line. Red and Trade, good morning, morning, morning.
2: Good morning, good morning, good morning to each and everyone. Love, good morning. How are you this morning?
0: I am blessed and highly favored, highly favored.
2: Mighty God, you care about Jamaica. You care about Jamaica to live with. Mighty God, what a powerful poem.
0: Yes, indeed.
2: Why, I tell you, DJ Lida, why I shake me this morning?
0: Yes. Oh, my goodness.
2: It shake me. Van Driver, good morning, Lady Van Driver, Mrs. British. Good morning.
0: Yes.
2: DJ Ellie, boy, may I tell you. Dan Dan, Sky Beauty, good morning. Uncle George, blessed good morning to you and your family.
0: Yes.
2: 007, good morning and family.
0: And also,
2: Barry,
0: yeah.
2: Good morning, and some Devon. Good morning, my love. Good morning, good morning, and family.
0: Yeah, yeah.
2: Oh Lord, the baby come back, Devon. Devon, nobody get you jealous, you know. Nobody get you jealous. Nadine in Canarsie, bless up yourself. DJ Ellie, I can't remember the lady's name. She always called. Yesterday she called several times.
0: June.
2: Good morning. Miss Lewis.
0: Okay.
2: Good morning.
0: Yeah, ma'am. Bless up, Miss Lewis.
2: Yes. Bingo. Good morning. Good morning,
0: yeah.
2: Red. Good morning. Good morning.
0: And don't forget about Lady Ginger and Lisa. Yeah.
2: Yes, Lady Ginger and Lisa and June.
0: Yes.
2: And
0: Ivana around here. Ivana around here too.
2: Ivan around here.
0: Yes.
2: Good morning.
0: Jean.
2: And also Marlon, good morning to you and your family, Marlon. Good morning.
0: Yes.
2: And what is a young lady who you usually call?
0: Lady in red.
2: Crystal,
0: okay.
2: Lady in red. Good morning. Good morning to each and everyone who is listening this morning.
0: Yes.
2: Brother, they can't even.
0: What are we to start the program? What are we to start the program, eh?
2: Almighty, I'm telling you. You know, to Sabrina text you.
0: Why, I never really check the phone, you know, I forgot to check the phone.
2: All right. My God.
0: Sabrina, bless up yourself. You're a nice, clean husband.
2: Because people are calling.
0: Yeah, man. Bless up, Sabrina.
2: And also, your beautiful mom, good morning. And everybody in England,
0: yeah,
2: your family, them, good morning, good morning. You know, so them, I listen to them. I say, boy, you my nephew, you hear the beautiful song them this morning. Oh, my God. You make tears just float. This a blessing. This a blessing this morning. Go on, do your thing, my love. Go on, do your
0: all
2: thing.
0: Right. Thank you so much. All right. Bless up yourself. Thanks for calling.
2: All right, hon. All right.
0: Yes. Hold the line, the caller. Red Hat Radio, good morning, good morning, good morning.
3: I'm not saying no good morning. I am saying grand rising. Give thanks for life, freedom, another day given unto us.
0: Amen.
3: And
0: amen.
3: It is a honor to speak to you this morning.
0: Yes.
3: You wake me up, Ellie. You wake me up. You and the Lord. I just want to give you a shout out.
0: Thank you.
3: To give the mothers out there a shout out.
0: Uh-huh.
3: And you have to know, say, anything you have to do it in silence.
0: Yes, indeed.
3: The S for silence stands for secret.
0: Yes.
3: You see me?
0: Yes, indeed.
3: 100 panetekin, you know. I'm up here, me say,
0: Jeez,
3: you know.
0: 100! 100! Bless up revival momento. Yeah.
3: Yes. Just continue stepping at them choke, but not choke them.
0: All right.
3: All right. Yeah, wind up the music there, ring it out and send it out again, boy.
0: All right, no problem. You got it. All right. It's blessings. It's blessings.
3: You don't know. I love you now.
0: All right.
3: Respect.
0: Yeah, man, blessings. All right. And ladies and gentlemen, welcome the newest member of the Red Hot Radio family, DJ African. Catch him each and every Sunday morning here, right here on
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0: Yeah, man, from, I don't know, 8 o'clock until 10 o'clock. All right, DJ African, the newest member of the team. You understand? I spread the word of the gospel. You understand? And the words of the Father. You see? All right, let me take one more phone call and let me get back to the music because I don't know, you know. Under the anointing, you know. You know it already. Red Hot Radio, good morning.
5: Oh, come on.
0: Hello. Morning.
5: Hello?
0: Yeah, driver, walk one.
5: Hey, Ellie.
0: Yes.
5: You said testimony that we start a show out with. Can you play it back for me, please? I never hear it before. You only let me sing a lipstick in the world.
0: Yes.
5: I'm not telling you on the show now. But yeah. It hit the nerves.
0: It hit the nerves?
5: Yes, man. My apartment door wide open on 4G, you know. Nobody can come ask no question because some run things there, so, you know. I work 41 years, that's how some run things, all right?
0: All right. Hold on, driver. No problem.
5: Eh?
0: I will play it back for you, but I want to take two more phone calls to see if
5: they want. All right, no problem, baby. Because you can answer, all right?
0: Yes.
5: All right, baby.
0: No problem. Ladies and gentlemen, I know I'm going to play about that testimony there. If you don't want me to play it back, on a call me back. Call me and say, DJ, play it back. I only take two phone calls to say, yes, play it back. You understand? Red Hot Radio, good morning. Hello.
6: Morning, Ellie.
0: Morning, Marlon, my friend, my brother. How are you?
6: I'm great.
0: Yes, indeed, Marlon. Blessings.
6: Happy Sunday.
0: Happy Sunday.
6: Where?
0: Yeah. All right. I'm going.
6: Miss Lewis, Uncle Clark.
0: Uncle George, Miss Lewis.
6: Everybody.
0: Yeah. Bless up everybody, all right?
6: Yeah, man.
0: All right, Marlon. Bless up. Yeah, man. Bless up yourself, Marlon. Thanks for calling, all right? Bless up you and the family every time.
6: Bless up my grandma.
0: Be okay. Bless up grandma, too. You don't know.
6: Yeah, man.
0: Every time. Marlon and the check-in, everybody. Yeah, man. Bless up to Marlon. You know he thinks it already. Red Hot Radio, good morning. Red Hot, hello.
7: You play it back, but through me know the people are going to call in. Bless it back, man.
0: Bless it back again.
7: Mercy.
0: All
7: yes,
0: right.
7: Yes, please.
0: All right. Oh, African go on this morning. Bless up African, you know. Newest member of the Red Hot family, you know, this Sunday morning, yeah. Bless up African, yeah. All right. When you know he thinks it already, you know. I read that to you there, you know. So since I say bless it back, ladies and gentlemen, you understand? Under the anointing and the blessings, me I go do it again. You understand? Do it again. Just like anything Father God do, he can do it again. You understand? Sometimes you fall, you understand? And then he rise you back up again. You understand? So do it again, DJ Ellie.
8: Lord, never let my enemies rejoice over me. Father, in the name of Jesus, I come before you this day with a sincere heart and tears in my eyes.
9: I tell you something,
8: eyes,
9: this
8: Lord.
9: Is DJ Ellie.
8: You know the battles I do not speak about. You know the silent pain hidden behind my smile. You know the moments I cried in secret while pretending to be strong before people, Father. I ask you today, please, never allow my enemies to rejoice over me. Lord, there are people waiting to hear bad news about me. There are people expecting me to fail.
10: DJ Ellie.
8: There are people who said I would never rise again.
10: The Caribbean
8: Some have mocked my
10: struggles. Radio station.
8: Some have laughed at my delay. Some have already concluded that my story will end in shame. But Father, you are the lifter of men. You are the God who changes stories overnight. Father, arise for my sake. Where men expect my downfall, let them witness my rising. Where men expect shame, let your glory speak. Where men expect weakness, let your strength appear. 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And as long as heaven is still on the throne, my story can still change.

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0: Morning.
1: Yeah, this is Mary Salmon. I'm here to say Red Hot Radio 102.3. You're hot. Yo, temperature gone.
0: Rise and shine. Good morning to all the listeners.
2: You've been losing sleep, crying in the dark.
0: Yes.
2: Trying to hold the weight of a broken heart. You smile for the world, but inside it's pain.
0: Nadine Kanasi, bless up yourself,
2: like, you know. Nothing's changed.
0: Lisa.

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1: Good morning.
0: Good morning, June. How are you?
1: All right. Good morning. Could you play back that one for me?
0: All right, no problem. One more time.
1: That one for me, thank you.
0: All right, no problem. You got it, June, all right?
1: Thank you, Ellie.
0: Blessings, blessings, blessings, blessings. Yes, indeed. One more time. Mm-hmm.

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1: Island Mango Radio, Hartford, Connecticut.
0: Trying to stay strong, but
1: next Sunday
0: yours to fight
1: I will be live. All right.
0: Done all you can. Now here's the key.
1: Blessings to Philip Duncan.

0: Father God will do it for you and you and you and you and you and you and you.
1: Lord, if you don't do it.
0: Well, I say good morning to the Hutchinson family. Good morning to each and every one.
1: So Lord, do it for me.
2: Sometimes I get desperate and I say like this, I say,
1: Lord, fix it for me.

0: Can y'all play that for me?
1: Redhot family.
0: Lord,
1: do it for me. Redhot Radio, good morning.
2: Good morning, my brother. Good morning, good morning. Good. Blessed morning.
1: Blessed morning, Uncle George. How are you this morning, Uncle George?
2: I'm blessed, man.
1: Give thanks for life.
2: I must say, thank God for sunshine, thank him for rain, thank him for another beautiful day, and thank him I can feel the pain.
1: That's right. Yeah, man.
2: Yeah, man.
1: Uh-huh. So, how's the family?
2: I'm just getting myself ready to go do what, you know, mm-hmm. I love to do on Sunday.
1: Yeah, man, get ready and go to church and go praise God and come back in, you don't know.
2: And I must say hello to all the radio listeners this morning, all my radio friends, them. Hello to each and every one of them.
1: Yes, bless them.
2: And I want to play this song for them this morning. Mm-hmm. Speak the word, Lord, by Winston Gobern.
1: Winston Gobern?
2: Yeah.
1: All right. Speak the word.
2: Speak the word, Lord.
1: Speak the word, Lord. All right. I got to
2: see. Yeah, man. You know my favorite song. You know that already. I'm not going to tell you the name.
1: All right. No problem. All right.
2: All right. And you have a blessed day.
1: All right. You too, Uncle George. Blessings.
2: Yeah, man. Bless up to Miss Lewis. Miss Edwards. Yeah, you and driver, bless each and everyone. Can I see the one of them? Even around here, each and every one of them. Blessing. Long Island, each and everyone.
1: Yeah, man, blessings every time, all right?
2: Praises go up and the blessing come down, you know?
1: At all time, all right?
2: Yeah, man.
1: Blessings. Uncle George on the check-in.
3: Do it for me.
1: Miss Lewis, bless up yourself, you know? Darrett, Matthew, Maxine, no. Patrick, and the family. Enough blessings and love, all right? Red Hot family, let's go. Red Hot.

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There's nothing too big where you can't take to the Father. 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And what you can't do, Father God will do it. I don't want to wait till tomorrow. Body in here tonight to lift your hands. Let's give thanks and praise, you know. There's nothing too big where you can't take to the Father. 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

0: This part I gotta work in my work, you know. 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Bless up yourself, Rocky. It's gospel time, Red Hot Radio.
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0: Uncle Romy, Uncle Tex, Uncle Monkey, bless up on yourself, you know. Wilkie, Ricardo.
2: Sometimes I fall.
0: Hillary, go on, bless up yourself, Medlin.
2: My knees and
0: Zozo, Biggie, Shanna, Susanna.
2: Come, Jesus, come. 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
0: Jada, Kali.
2: Sometimes I feel.
0: Roxanne, Ricardo. Listen, man. Charmaine, God bless himself, you know.
2: But I'm holding on to a hope that.
0: Marjorie, Ken Rye, Tyrone, Auntie Zelma,

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1: The world is in home. Come Jesus, come.
0: Come Jesus, come.
1: There'll be no war.
0: Warm me, warm up in all the morning.
1: There'll
0: I know.
1: Be no change.
0: Warm me, warm up. Red Hot family.
1: When Jesus comes, let today be the day.
0: Come on now.

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0: 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I'm covered. I'm covered.
1: I'm covered.
0: No matter what the enemies might say, I'm
1: Hallelujah.
0: Covered. Tell them.

0: 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Where you are, say June?
1: Grand Rising, family.
0: Grand Rising, Devon. What go on there?
1: We are covered, Father God.
0: Covered.
1: Yeah, man.
0: Yes, indeed.
1: Cover all my kids, them, and my brother, and my sister, niece, nephew, cousin.
0: Yes.
1: Just cover the whole family, Father God. Tell Georgia. I'm not jealous. I'm not jealous, Georgia.
0: Hold on. Hello? All right. Sorry about that, Devon. Call me back. Call me there. Me and touch the wrong thing look a while ago. Sorry. Call me back there, Devon. Me and touch the wrong thing.

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1: Hello.
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1: I'm covered, my darling. Devon, me no mean no jealousy like that, you know. You know how it go, Devon. You know how the good one go, right? Devon, no worry yourself, Devon. Don't worry yourself, honey. Okay, Devon? I'm playing back that one here, Uncle George, okay?
0: You know, Safi, man, tell him this, you know. Him not left yours until he hear it, you know. Oh.
1: And each and everyone, play for each and everyone. Devon, I still love you. I love you to my heart, Devon. All right, Devon, have a blessed day. And cook something nice for me and you today, wifey, okay? All right, Devon.
0: If any fight broke in my cousin, oh, sissy. Yeah, listen, you have consequence and repercussion for Pia. And that may make you know, all right.
1: No fight now, bro. Cause you see, same I come, me love you. And the same love we have for Devon. So no fight. We just are going to live as one big, happy family.
0: It's a good thing me know where
1: you're jealous.
0: It's a good thing me know where you live and Devon no know.
1: No worry yourself, that's why you know I can't make Devon come and work because he knows where we live. But it's all right. Devon, no worry yourself. Don't worry yourself, Devon. We soon touch base.
0: Devon, that foreign. Devon, that foreign for years. Devon, I'm at a fan. Devon, come and foreign before me, you know?
1: All right. No worry yourself. Devon, touch base with me, all right?
0: Yeah.
1: Touch base with me,
0: yeah,
1: Devon.
0: Yeah, no. Listen.
1: Now send you the number, Devon, and the address.
0: Look more here. You're not gonna start to mix up this morning. Not at all. Tappy.
1: Later, darling.
0: Tappy. Okay, cause it's a little bit too personal. Listen. Where that to you though? Cause not getting in trouble. She not just joke. I write radio joke, please.
2: I'm covered.
0: It's gospel time. Read that radio.
2: I'm covered.
0: Hallelujah. You right, Douglas.

0: Red Hot Trader, good morning.
1: Yes, sir. I'm good to go. Remember the song I request for Georgia and Joan Driver then.
0: Okay, what's the name of the song again?
1: Speak the Word, Lord.
0: Speak the Word, Lord. All right. Now go look for it, all right?
1: Yeah, man.
0: All right, then. Cool. Blessing.

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1: Hallelujah.
0: From Uride Douglas right here.
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0: 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Good morning, Red Hot family.

0: Red Andrina, good morning.
1: Hello.
2: Yes.
1: Yeah. Okay, all right, no problem. I'll drop it back for you.
2: Thank you.
1: All right, no problem. I'm going to do that for you, all right? All right,
2: thank you.
1: All right. Speak the word, Lord. Listen, Red Hot family.

0: Good morning, Dan Dan. How are you?
1: I'm fine, thank you. Me not much can get up.
0: Real. Yes, blessings.
1: I want to bless you up and I want to bless up your family.
0: Thank you.
1: And also, I want to bless up each and everyone. I'm a blessing someday. Also, to bless up my friends and also my family. My family, them also.
0: Okay, bless up to Dan Dan. He's good. Kai. Kai is good.
1: Kai.
0: Yeah, man. Yeah, man. He's good, man. He's great. He's great, you know.
1: Great, right?
0: Yeah, man. He's good, man.
1: Bless up Kai, too.
0: Yeah, man.
1: God cover him.
0: Yeah, man, all
1: God
0: the time.
1: Smart little boy. You see, man. Good.
0: Cool, man.
1: Very smart.
0: Very humble, too.
1: Yeah, man.
0: Yeah, man.
1: Very, very much.
0: Yeah.
1: Big up to Pastor, Pastor. Big up yourself.
0: Yeah, man. Bless him up.
1: Bless up yourself, Pastor.
0: Mm-hmm.
1: And again, bless up to each and every one. Ellie, I'm here listening to you.
0: All right.
1: Go and play up the gospel, okay, Ellie?
0: All right. Thank you so much for calling in. Dan, Dan, and the check in, everybody. All right. Yeah, man, my blessed friend. You don't know a thing said. Dan, Dan, and the check in. And ladies and gentlemen, and you don't know a thing said, you know. We lost the gospel world, lost a revival legend. You understand? Kukudu. You understand? So, I'm going to pay a little tribute to Kukudu. You understand? And this album titled Jerusalem, distributed by Tad's Record. So, let me just kick it off like this. All right, Dan Dan, bless up yourself here.
1: Yeah?
0: All right.
1: Ellie.
0: Yes.
1: Ellie,
0: yes. The title track, Jerusalem, by Kukudu. Rest in peace to Kukudu. Condolence out to the whole entire family. Red Hot Radio.

0: Jesus. Red at Red, good morning.
1: Amen. Good morning again. Sad to know that Kukulu passed. You know, our deepest condolence to
0: the family
1: from the Red at Radio fan.
0: Mm-hmm.
1: Yes, man. And also this morning I was listening to
0: DJ African.
1: Okay, some lovely music. Good morning. Good morning. I was listening.
0: Yeah, man.
1: Yes, man. Some lovely music. Just lay down and just.
0: You're not yet.
1: And that me sign out. And Kai, sorry I did not say good morning to you this morning. Good morning, Kai. Mm. Have a blessed day, Kai. Dandan, lady, Dandan, Sky Beauty, good morning. I'm just going to run the cuckoo them, okay, my love?
0: All right, this album title, Jerusalem, distributed by Tad's Record. So, you know, you got already. Support, all right?
2: Journey, yes, my
0: all right, blessings.

0: Brother Trader, good morning.
1: Yes, me know from last week, me I say rest in peace, Cuckoo, and condolence to Cuckoo family.
0: Yeah, man, blessings, you know.
1: Cause me like Cuckoo, you know, and tell me you want to wrap my head and my pat cover them, you know, Cuckoo.
0: Yes, what?
1: All right, you know it go already, all right?
0: All right, bless
1: you. I may listen to you, Ellie. Me I get ready for Guy's Street, but me know. I'll go and listen until 12 o'clock, all right?
0: All right, bless up yourself, all right?
1: Bless up. Bless up Ivan, and bless up everybody, bless up June, and bless up everybody we are listening to Cuckoo right now. Rest in peace, Cuckoo.
0: Rest in peace, Cuckoo, right. Yes.
2: King Baby, sweet up.
0: Yeah.
1: Yes, Africa. I listen to Africa this morning too, you know.
0: Yeah.
1: Yes, Africa is a good one. Good. Me like it.
0: Yeah, man.
1: Yes.
0: The energy for the morning, you know.
1: Leave a number, call me, Carleen.
0: Yeah, man. No problem, man.
1: All right? Yes.
0: All right, then. Cool. No problem. Listen.
2: King David sit upon the heaven.
0: Rest in peace to Cuckoo. The late great Cuckoo. The revival.
2: See,
0: King.

0: Brother Trader, morning, morning, morning.
1: Morning again, blessed Sunday.
0: Blessed Sunday.
1: I can't do and go to Cuckoo Blue family.
0: Yeah.
1: And I hope you rest in peace.
0: All right, thank you so much.
1: Okay, and bless back that one.
0: All right, no problem. You got
1: all
0: it.
1: All right.
0: Yeah, man, bless
1: and
0: it.
1: And bless up John Driver and yeah. Dan Dan for me.
0: All right, they hear you loud and clear. Yeah, man, bless up. Red Hot Trader, good morning. Red Hot Trader, hello. Red Hot Trader, good morning.
2: Ellie, I'm here again, Dan Dan. Yeah. You know, so me hear you talk about Cuckoo Doo, but you may just wake up.
0: Mm-hmm.
2: Me hear you talking about something about Cuckoo Doo, you know. Cuckoo Doo die, me never know.
0: Yeah, man, Cuckoo Doo, Japan, yeah, man.
2: Cuckoo Doo.
0: Mm-hmm.
2: And my condolence go out to him. It's not him, his family. It's me, you see, me just wake up. So,
0: yeah.
2: See with me. My condolence go out to his family, his fans, yeah. And all his friends.
0: Yes.
2: Rest in peace, Cuckoo Doo. Nice music, Ellie. Nice music. And Georgia, happy Sunday and blessing Sunday to you, Georgia, and your family. All right, Georgia, and thank you. Georgia, me a Carlene, you know, me hear you talking about me a listener again, and then me a Georgia Carlene.
0: Oh, okay.
2: Georgia, bless up yourself, Georgia. Bless up to you and your family.
0: All
2: blessing Sunday. All right, Georgia. All right, Ellie, thank you.
0: Yeah, man, bless up every time.
2: All right, David.

0: Hi, hi, hi, hi.
1: Hello, Eli.
0: Hi, hi, hi.
1: Hi. Eli?
0: Yes, June?
1: Good morning again. Blessed Sunday again. That's one of my favorite one from Kukudu, you know.
0: Yeah?
1: Yes. You have always listening, man. Bless that one, bless me. Bless it back.
0: All right, no problem. Bless up yourself, all right?
1: Bless it back.
0: All right, no problem. You got it. Bless up yourself, June. All right. June on the check-in.

0: again. Everybody knows.
1: Boy, thank you, Jesus.

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So bless up Tad's Record and condolence out to the family of Kukudu. It's gospel time with yours truly, DJ Ellie. I got another half an hour in the building, or 28 minutes or so left in the building. So let me just vibes up the thing, no man. Turn it up, turn it up. Our true Christian warriors. Bless up to all of the listeners, them near and far. Auntie Zelma, what am I dealing with? Tell them. Watch her now.

0: level. 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
1: Good morning, DJ Amy.
0: Morning, how you doing?
1: By the grace of God.
0: Give thanks and praise to my friend. Everything
1: this
0: blessed.
1: This is Josephine from Montgomery and Ostrand.
0: Yes, man. Bless up
1: giving
0: the family.
1: Giving a shout out to Lisa, Tiara, and Taz.
0: Every time, blessings
1: and
0: to them.
1: And for you, have a great day.
0: All right. Thank you so much, Lisa. All right.
1: Okay, bye.
0: All right. Yes, indeed. We're that family. Rock me, no man. The battle may be hard. And the conflict. How are you feeling? Turn it up.

0: And Reda Dreda, good morning.
1: DJ, can I hear still the prayer?
0: Say that again.
1: Still the prayer.
0: Yeah.
1: Let it be your last one before you tell me goodbye. Have a ta-ta.
0: All right, so you want me to play
1: love you.
0: Play about the prayer when we close
1: okay,
0: out.
1: Okay, yes. All love
0: right.
1: you.
0: All right, no problem. Love.

0: the family. 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Bless up yourself, Annie. Listen to man.
1: Few time before the heaven.
0: Me say,
1: shake me love.
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1: Good morning.
0: Morning. Everything good?
1: How are you doing today, my love? I can see that you're.
0: Yeah, man, my good man, my good man. Me day I go and beat out them songs, you know. And I'm a short pan the time right now, you know. There's you coming up next, all right?
2: Break it open.
0: All right, man.

0: The voice of Winston Francis. Think called The Real Fix. Yeah, man. Love it. That's right. Ladies and gentlemen, to all the listeners, may the good Lord guide and protect each and every one of you. On you go without any coming in. Put Father God first and everything else after, as I leave you with this prayer. All right? Blessings, everybody.
1: Lord, never let my enemies rejoice over me. Father, in the name of Jesus, I come before you this day with a sincere heart and tears in my eyes, Lord. You know the battles I do not speak about. You know the silent pain hidden behind my smile.
2: I need you, Ellie.
1: You know the moments I cried in secret while pretending to be strong before people, Father. I ask you today, please, never allow my enemies to rejoice over me. Lord, there are people waiting to hear bad news about me. There are people expecting me to fail. There are people who said I would never rise again. Some have mocked my struggles. Some have laughed at my delay. Some have already concluded that my story will end in shame. But Father, you are the lifter of men. You are the God who changes stories overnight. Father, arise for my sake. Where men expect my downfall, let them witness my rising. Where men expect shame, let your glory speak. Where men expect weakness, let your strength appear. 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I may not come from a wealthy background, but I have you, Jesus. And as long as heaven is still on the throne, my story can still change.

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I do feel that way sometimes. Yeah, man, when I feel I want to go somewhere where I can't be found, I go down to the beach. Yeah, man, it's, you know, like when it's getting warm outside, it's about that time for me. I go down to the beach and I sit there. I go in one of them lifeguard stand and just sit down, especially after the lifeguards leave, because you can't go up on it when them dead. Yeah, man, and you go outside there and you sit down on the stand and you just chill and get your thoughts together and... When you're sitting down, when you first sit down, you hear all the waves coming, and after you're there for a little while, you don't hear the waves. Anyway, good afternoon, ladies and gentlemen. Welcome to the Mature Experience. It's yours truly, Desi, coming to you live from the Culture Touch Studio, live on the Red Hat Radio platform from New York City, and of course on the Carib Zone. This is a Sunday afternoon outside, nice, but the day outside, summer can turn, it's outside nice and warm. So guess what? We're going to keep it nice and warm right here inside the Mature Experience. And ladies and gentlemen, if you are on Facebook, send me a request to join my Facebook group. It's the Mature Experience Entertainment, all right? The Mature Experience Entertainment. Anyway, enough talking, because you know we do feature more music. And less talk.

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Some people just think the world just belongs to just them and them alone, you know. Remember, you're live inside a mature experience where the message is in the music.

You know, ladies and gentlemen, I'm looking at a Facebook post that's right inside of me, in front of me right now. And I think I need to read it to you. It says, signs that your heart is pure. Number one, you're kind even when no one is watching. Number two, you don't enjoy hurting others even when you are hurt. Number three, you help without expecting anything back. Number four, you value peace more than proving you're right. Number five, you're happy seeing others win. Number six, you feel guilty for small mistakes. Number seven, you respect people who can do nothing for you. Number eight, you forgive, but you don't forget the lessons. Number nine, you don't fake emotions to impress people. Number 10, you stay soft in a hard world. Number 11, you don't change yourself to fit in. And number 12, you choose honesty even when lying would be easier.

The message is in the music. Once again, alive inside the Mature Experience.

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0: nice of these with the words of his imperial majesty, the Emperor Eselassie. I unite you, the royal emperor of Ethiopia and Bonagai.
1: Well, read Babylon, all is so from near and far. Don't even go ask them what them peeping for. Tell them them can't hold the youths with no more us and jar. 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

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Yeah, I feel like I'm on the beach right now. And the message is in the music.

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0: With the word that I speak, never must distray.
1: People complicate it. With your attempt for dominance, you know, everybody want to dominate somebody. 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
0: Turn for a season, scratch.
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0: Find difficult because
1: as long as me not hurt nobody and you not hurt nobody.
0: Fast.
1: Simplicity, yes, I am.

0: Moonshine alongside Sizzler. Jah blessing. The message is in the music. Once again, alive inside the mature experience, yeah. Yeah, man, so I feel like me up on the beach right now. That's how I listen to what me like, you know. So I hope you like what me like, because I'm going to play what me like, you know. 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
1: Tad's record blasts off into 2023 with an infectious reggae and dancehall album.
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1: Titled Reggae Virus.
0: Why am I not ready for commercial yet, you know? But it coming. But anyway, I'm going to stop it because I'm going to have to play this record. This is my record. Because this is the way I feel sometimes.
3: This one is called Over the Hills. Where can I find a resting place?

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I just got a request. I want you to request this. Hear where the request goes.

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0: Mikey.
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0: Sharon Campbell.

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One more tune. If me today in a dance, I said, boy, I'm begging DJ, I'm begging one more tune. One more tune. You see, this next tune I'm going to play, it coming like Luciana in my head. When I'm going to write that tune, I want you to listen to that tune. Like I said, the message is in the music.

0: That's right, ladies and gentlemen. 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
1: That's right, and when you go down to V's, tell them say Desu, senor. Tell them say Desu from the Red Hot Radio, senor. All right, Desu from the Mature Experience, senor. All right, and if I order some fish and festival, you know, you might get a little extra festival or even some extra Esco Beach and all of them things. All right, just tell them some me, senor. V's Restaurant, 896 Nostrand Avenue between Carroll and President Street. And ladies and gentlemen, do remember that when you go to your local Caribbean restaurant, tip the server, them man. Yeah, man, put a little thing in the tip box. A little dollar, a little $2. All right? Tip the servers. In the meantime, you're live inside the Mature Experience, live inside the Red Hot Radio from New York City. Of course, the Carib Zone. Right about now, we're going to slow it down, all the way down.

0: Once again, I'm inside the Mature Experience. Just truly does you coming to you live from the Culture Touch Studios in Long Island. And, of course, live on the Red Hot Radio from New York City and the Carib Zone. Right about now, we're going to hear from our sponsors. And when I come back, yeah, I'm going right into the Soak Aerobics. Yeah, right into the ladies with their T-shirt and thongs on.
1: 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Ted's record. New George Nooks album. 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
4: 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I'm so boy. 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
1: 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And, of course, a live band will be there, Derek Barnett, backed by the Statement Band. Let me see, where's Depanek, Keisha Martin, Steven Souza, Spotty Artist. That's Saturday, June the 6th. Yeah, man, make it a date and don't be late. I am me there. I go down there. Anyway, they'll also be honoring the legacy of the music and service of Dwayne DJ Bandit Jones. He was a pillar of the Caribbean entertainment community, whose generous spirit and love of the music uplifted countless organizations and brought people together in celebration. So that's Saturday, June the 6th. It's Dreams for Jamaica annual fundraising dinner. Yeah, when you attend this affair, they do things to support Jamaica. They take things down to Jamaica, whether it's for the schools or for a certain community. All right, Dreams for Jamaica.
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1: That's right. 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Yeah, man. 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All right. Anyway, ladies and gentlemen, you're live inside the Mature Experience. 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

0: That's right. 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
1: 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Right about now, we're going to get into the next segment. The next segment is called Remember the Days, as I jog your memory musically. And this features Jamaican rock, Jamaican style.

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Also want to remind you that Dreams for Jamaica cordially invite you and yours to their fourth annual charity fundraiser gala. And please represent your school in your formal wear, all right? Yeah, man. You know, put on some nice, you put on your school uniform with some nice whatever. Anyway, it's on Saturday, June the 6th. Doors open at 8 p.m. Go until 1 a.m. Tickets are $125 all-inclusive. Of course, music by DJ Roy from Road International, Killer Boo from Irie Jam Radio, DJ Drew from Dimex On, and performing live would be Derek Barnett and the Statement Band with Spotty artist Keisha Martin, Steven Souza. Also honoring the legacy of music and service by Dwayne DJ Bandit Jones, pillar of the Caribbean entertainment community, whose generous spirit and love for the music uplifted countless organizations and brought people together in celebration. All right, so that's Saturday, June the 6th. Yeah, come on down. And I want to let you know that this is not a joke thing, you know. When they collect the money, they do go down to Jamaica. They do take things down to the schools because I'm a part of the organization. So I am verifying that this does happen. All right. So June 6th, I'll tell you more about it. Tickets are $125 all inclusive. It's about my time to make room for the next producer on Red Hot Radio, the next producer on the Carib Zone. So ladies and gentlemen, until next week, remember, never ever look down on the next man unless you're looking to lend him a helping hand. And if it's in your power to help someone, please do. Remember, peace.

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0: I know you've had a few disappointments in life. And maybe I hurt it too. But you can't just give up on love. Please, won't you try just one more time? Because I want you to know that

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1: And for you to love me too.
0: Walk on before day.
1: We can work it out.
0: He's in a day, you know.
1: If I can just get to you.
0: What's under me know?
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2: I sort of say thanks again for the strength. And of course, blessed love to each and every one, of course, around the five corners of the world. And of course, yeah, on five, that means, you know, we have a lot of silent listeners. And of course, we just want to say salute to the entire team from Terminal 5. JetBlue, yeah, man, they're on the flirt, and I think they're in Florida now at the IRAMA for the third award. They don't stay still, you know. Yeah, and of course, we're getting ready for Memorial Weekend. A lot of stuff is going on. We have Best of the Best. We have Reggae Fest. We have Reggae Sunfest Media Launch. Quite a few things is going on in Florida this coming week. So we just want to say thanks again. And of course, everybody, please travel safe, and of course, proceed with caution. So, we just want to say thanks again. Now, my good friend Nadine said she's Nadine said she's having the usual rice and peas and corned beef. Nadine, I don't know about that. I know about the rice and beef, but corned beef, cha cha. By request. Different song.

0: Captain Bernardo.
1: I want you to be my lady.
0: What'd you think?
1: And I wanna be your man.
0: Nicola.
1: So come on and let me love
0: Nikita.
1: You. Girl, give it a chance.
0: So I just wanna say thanks again, of course. Blessed love to my bona fide little sister in West Milan. And of course, we just want to say big request to my sister in Heather from JPS. Yeah, man, on the thing on easy. Yeah, we just want to say thanks again. And of course, next week, big holiday, Memorial Weekend. And I think Jamaica is having their holiday also. What that? Labor Day and Memorial Week. Labor Day. One is Labor Day and one is Memorial Weekend. Or is it? I don't know, but I know they have a holiday in Jamaica next week. So we just want to say thanks again for the strength. Blessed love to each and every one. And of course, we are actually in the fifth month. We are in the fifth month. 17 days and 137 days. So we just want to say thanks again for the strength. And of course, this month is actually high pretension month. So BSL, everybody just kind of wall it down and just kind of follow the protocols. Go easy. Band change coming up again.

Thanks again, Mix. Labor Day. 23rd. Take Micro easy.

Thanks again to all of my supporters. 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

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So I just want to say big up to my sister Nadine and rice and peas and corned beef. 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Nadine, if you need a little loan, you know, give me a page, you know what I mean? Like, because I know you're an Oxdale and a Kerrigood girl, you know, and Cowfoot soup. So if you need a little loan, man, a little assistant, you know, we've been friends for many, many years. So if you need a little assistant, give me a call, man, because he's sending a Zell, man. Yeah, man, love is love. Sharing is caring. 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

0: a while ago, you pull it up again for me and the charge of them. Yeah.
1: All right, Erica, I got you.
2: Yes, I want my baby back.
1: You know me, when you hear me, I'm troubling her. So I just want to put it out there in the market that my sister Nadine, the weird more she troubles, the more I give trouble. So I just want to put it out there, my sister Nadine, she's been single since last summer, and the summer is coming up again, and she's still single. So I was told that our paramour, which is our old gentleman, is kind of trying to reunite. So I don't know if that's going to work, but blessed love again. The great one. He's in a mama dogs. Oh, your artist this now.
2: Yes, I want my baby back.
1: Great Teddy P.

Dolce e Tanya. 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
1: The Great Twana.
2: Do you know, girl, that I love you?
1: Eyes are on the clock.

0: Oh, yes. I just want to say thanks again for the strength, blessed love to each and every one. And of course, we just want to salute all of my streaming partners and, of course, co-workers, because, you know, it's a lot. And it's really and truly a lot. So I can't really and truly call one and forget the other one. So I just want to say blessed to all of my co-workers. And as I said before, another band change. You know, our show coming like 3 hours, you know, even though it's less. So I just want to say thanks again. So we're going to do a little news now. And then see what Trump and his supporters are doing. And then we're just going to another band change and, you know, just turn it up. So we just want to say blessed love to all of my Nyabinge brethren. Go all tight.
1: This is CBS News on the Hour, your home for original reporting. I'm Christopher Cruz in Washington. A new CBS News poll finds most of those asked aren't happy with the state of the economy. CBS News Deputy Director of Elections and Surveys, Jennifer DePinto.
2: Big numbers of Americans are concerned and stressed about finances. Feelings of being secure and content about them are down from this time last year. Overall ratings of the economy have been low, but now just 29% call it good, a level we have not seen since 2023.
1: On CBS's Face the Nation today, U.S. Trade Representative Jamison Greer was asked if President Trump made any concessions in his trade talks with Chinese President Xi Jinping.
3: Less a question of concessions and more a question of what's mutually beneficial for both of us. That's why we're so focused on non-sensitive trade, because that doesn't require concessions. That's about working together, talking about what they need, what we want to sell, what we need from them.
1: Xi and Trump met in Beijing last week. With that summit over, there is uncertainty about a potential $14 billion U.S. arms sale to Taiwan. On CBS's Face the Nation, Taiwan's representative to the U.S., Alexander Yu.
4: We believe in peace through strength. So actually it makes more sense for the United States to sell us the armor so we can defend ourselves, so you don't have to send your army 9,500 miles away to defend us.
1: Russian officials say Ukrainian drone strikes have killed at least 4 people, including 3 near Moscow. The BBC's Maura Alderson says Ukrainian President Volodymyr Zelensky justified the strikes.
5: President Zelensky says Ukraine's mass overnight drone attack on 14 regions across Russia is entirely justified as a response to Moscow's prolongation of the war and its continuing attacks on Ukraine's cities. He said the attack on Moscow, including its main oil refinery, sent a clear message that the Russian state must end its war.
1: Police say a driver crashed into multiple cars and pedestrians in Oakland, California, shortly after 11 o'clock last night, killing 3 people. 2 of the 5 injured are in critical condition. Police haven't said what led to the crash, nor have they identified the driver who was injured in the crash. Acting U.S. Attorney General Todd Blanche says the investigation continues into what President Trump has long called the Russia collusion hoax.
6: Whether that's one conspiracy that continued from 2015, 2016, all the way up to 2023 is what we're looking at right now. But the way that we do that is with the grand jury process.
1: Yannick Sinner today became the first Italian man to win the Italian Open in 50 years. Our producer and copy editor for this shift today was Bob Costantini. Dave Shapiro did double duty as the assignment editor and desk associate. This is CBS News.
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8: Say, if

0: I pull up back the tune in the name of, oh Jesus, hi, hi, hi, manners.
1: I just want to say thanks again for the strength, and of course, my brethren, Kokodo.
0: Yeah, man.

So the reason why people love Jamaica so much, now just imagine you just got to traveling one day, try to renew your passport, whatever documents you have, and these people going to have their audacity for tell you that you're not Jamaican. Oh, Jesus Christ. Me, I would instantly have a nervous breakdown. What a place. What a history. What a culture. Almighty God, man. I've been to so many different places in the world. And there's nothing to me like Jamaica. You know, I went to Barbados. Was it Barbados? Nassau. I went to Nassau many years ago. And I was talking to some people over there, and they were telling me, I told them I was from Jamaica, and they got so elated. And I asked them, what is it about Jamaica? They kind of said they have been to Jamaica several times. And I said to them, what about Jamaica? You love so much. They said, boy, the food, don't care how much food, the more you eat the food, is the sweeter it gets. They said, where they are, they don't even have hills, you know. It's just one flat place. So that alone tell you how much we love Jamaica. Me, almighty God, I could go to Jamaica right now, sitting in a cane fool, and just eat until I fall asleep. Share the links.

0: So we're about to just save the date, you know, because as I said before, Hartford, Connecticut, August 28th, New Jersey, August 29th. And of course, that's going to be the Godfather Earthstrong. So, you know, you know who's going to be in attendance, right? And say no more. So we just want to say salute to my sister in Tanya all the way from Hartford, Connecticut. And of course, 93.7 HD3, Hartford, Guanwell Tight. You know what I mean? That's your date. Save the date. And of course, 101.1 New Jersey, Connecticut, Tri-State. And of 102.27 HD3 South Florida. So we just want to big up my sister and Nick from JetBlue and the entire team from out of Coral Spring, Lauder Hill, and of course my brother Stevie Face. So we just want to say thanks again. And also I just want to say big up to the Apache himself, you know, because I'm going to queue up one of my first dub plate that was given to me by the Apache.
1: Yamala Fenton Choi, Vintage Showcase, and Dennis Walks to that. Lego rhythm make we kill us all right.

And so what I just want to say is thanks again from the brethren all the way from Boston by request. Haven't played this in a while.

Yeah, so we just want to say thanks again for the strength. And of course, I don't think officially the summer starts as yet. But you know what, go ready now. You know, when it comes to us, you know, we always keep you guys up to date. And as I told you previously, August 29th and 28th, the chairman of the board is going to be celebrating his Earth Strong inside Hartford, Connecticut, and New Jersey. The tickets are not up on the running yet. But you know what? Go right in now. We always keep you guys up to date. So everybody just plug in the date, save the date. And of course, one of them is going to be on a Saturday. One of the dates is going to be on a Friday. So just make sure you start putting in all your personal days so your boss can know that you're not going to be working that day. And you, as a matter of fact, I don't want to call in sick, you know. Nah. I just call in sick. Just take a personal day. This way you could, you know, go in and you look at Manny and your petty and get yourself together. And of course, my bona fide brethren, one of our co-workers here on Energy Radio One, is celebrating its annual event. They call it Picnic in the Park. And of course, I want to save the date, which is, of course, July 11th. And if here it's in my town, Jamaica, New York, which is Brookville, Queens Park. And the time is 10 o'clock to 5 o'clock. So nobody has no reason, you don't know, if I miss this one, talk about the sun too hot and all of these things, because I was told you could bring your chairs, your blankets, and of course, good vibes, and of course, bring your own food. So it's not a free event. It's actually a free event, but the menu is not free. So everybody just come in, come listen to some good music, you don't know, spend some good family time, and you know, we're going to have some nice music. And of course, I'm going to be in attendance for that one also. So, yeah, man, of course, just go on pre the website and, you know, get advanced to all of the upcoming events. And of course, we said this weekend is going to be, is it this weekend? Yeah, this weekend is actually Memorial weekend. And of course, a holiday in Jamaica too. I think Labor Day. Yeah, my brethren just instructed me that it's going to be the 23rd. So everybody get acquainted to that. And of course, we have another music we're going to play by request. And we're going to get ourselves together for the guru, Anthony Turner. You know, when Anthony come in, you know, I've enough to warn myself, you know, nothing but loaded. When Anthony come in, it's like you're reading, you know, the Jamaican Star or the Observer or the Cleaner or whatever you read when it comes to Jamaica. Yeah, man, it's like, you know, keeping up to date. So, you know, on yourself. Good. So, we just want to say thanks again for the strength. And, of course, once again, bless up all of my coworkers. It's too many, so I can't call any names. I just want to say salute to all of my streaming partners, Reggae Global Radio, Fun City Radio, Red Hat Radio, One Harmony Radio, and you know, we're all over the place. So I just want to say thanks for the strength. Blessed love to each and every one. By request, nobody know my brethren. Supporting, get him, because spliff ready.

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2: Pull up that squizzle it and join them, join them, join them.
0: I don't say I don't even smoke, but when I hear this, if I ask my brethren for light up a split for me, so we just want to say thanks again to the Rasta Queen and, of course, to my Rasta brethren. And as I said before, this is actually, you know, our team song when we used to go to KC. And as I said before, back in the days, we used to walk from 2A North Street all the way to Randy's record store. And as I said before, you know, each day, never have any money, but one person's going inside of the record store every day, play this song, and I will stay outside and skank. So I just want to say thanks again for the strength. Blessed love to each and every one, and of course around the five boroughs, Terminal 5, go on all tight. Morning, Boyd. All the earth strong munch. Thank you, Easy Marlene.

Lady Phyllis Delana, my favorite female artist.

Yeah, so we just want to say thanks again. So we're going to have one more, and then we're just going to wait for the guru. So we just want to say thanks again for the strength. Blessed love to each and every one. And, of course, we just want to say salute. By the way, what is the weather in Canada today? I know the UK is a little bit chilly, but what is the weather inside of Canada today? Because I went for a walk today, and to be honest with you, I was kind of strolling in my marina. So I just want to say blessed love to each and every one. And to the next. Boy, we're getting a lot of requests.

0: 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It's your weekly Jamaica 50 e-report.
1: Ready?
2: 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You have now entered into the world of...
0: And now, coming to you live from New York City, your entertainment guru, Anthony Turner.
3: Anthony Turner.
4: Anthony Turner. Anthony Turner.
5: Oh boy. All right. Let me see what's going on this time.
4: All right, Anthony.
5: I don't even see him. Only if he's out for a stroll.
4: Anthony.
5: I look like he's joining us now.
4: Anthony Turner? Anthony?
6: Yes, sir. Good afternoon. How is everything, man?
4: You know, when it comes to this time of the day, for some reason, you always get me scared enough.
6: you have to let me in earlier because, I mean, sometimes right now I'm looking to get the guests and I don't see them. So I'm going to have to try to get them. I may have to call you back on the regular thing. Let me try to get them on.
4: All right, go ahead. So we just want to say thanks again for the strength. And, of course, everybody, as I said before, the team is in Florida, and they are doing the 43rd IRAMA Award. They are in attendance for that. So we just want to say they are celebrating Burning Spear, Movado, Gramps Morgan, Spraga Benz, and a lot of slew of artists. So we just want to say blessed love. And of course, it's a red carpet. So, you know, everybody's out there on their best, behavior and on their best equipment. So we just want to say, yeah, man, we're just going to wait until the guru himself ready. As a matter of fact, you know what? Let me just go on and play a little background music. You know, I can't sing that well. I could sing a little bit, but not that well. So let me just go and do a little one thing. Waiting for the go-around.

Waiting for the Gordo. Let me see what's going on.

0: వెంటనే seen Anthony.
1: Yes, sir. Good afternoon. I think our guest has arrived.
0: Yeah. All right. Cool. We just want to say thanks again for the strength from every single one. And of course, go ahead, because I know we're kind of missing a few minutes. Go ahead.
1: Yeah, well, our special guest this afternoon on the big interview is Mr. Stan Smith. He is a reggae historian, a veteran multimedia practitioner in radio, television, and print media here in New York area. His columns, interviews, commentary, writings, and features have appeared in various publications in the U.S., Europe, and, of course, the Caribbean, while his on-air entertainment and sports features are heard on various parts of the world. Mm-hmm. Mr. Stan Smith, welcome to the big interview. How are you doing, man? I see he's there.
0: I'm seeing him. I don't know if he has himself on mute, but he's there.
1: Yes, Stan, check if you're on mute because we're not hearing you. Anyway, until we get Stan on, just wanna start the discussion, and it's about the revival by Stephen McGregor of the Hill and Gully rhythm that has triggered a massive cross-generation debate about modern
0: He's there now.
1: Hi, Stan. You're there?
2: Yes, I am.
0: All right, cool.
1: All right, so we did the introduction already. So let's move right into the discussion. So as I was saying, the revival by Stephen McGregor of the Hill and Gully rhythm has triggered a massive cross-generational debate about modern dancehall lyrics. And while older cultural observers and historians like people like Faye Ellington and Dr. Donna Hope critique the explicit nature of today's tracks, music insiders point out a deeper truth, which is that Jamaican music history has always been filled with provocative themes. So Stan, I want to take you back the year 1969. Prince Buster had a song. I'm not even sure if I'm allowed to say the title of the song, but I'll say it nevertheless.

0: us back to that year. Explicit music has existed for over 50 years, Stan. Talk to us about this.
1: Let me first say that it's a generational divide.
2: Yes, it is.
1: It is a generational divide. But Jamaican culture has always had both the sacred and the profane. Mm. And both impulses have driven our music. That 69 tune with Prince Buster, who was then the king of ska and Jamaica's first international superstar in music, also had the Soul Sisters, who had Wreck a Body, which was the other side to it, an answer to it. And Clancy Eccles also had Fatty Fatty. And those songs that came at that time were not fit for earplay, but they were extraordinarily popular songs. That's part of what we're seeing here. Now, what has happened with today's generation is that they become completely no holds barred explicit, to the point that at some point one has to think that a lot of it is some shock value. But why people are acting this way, I'm not quite clear, because a lot of the songs have been like this. This is nothing that's been said on it. You know, is new. The pop, the most popular DJs you have today. Mm. You know, but let me just get a little bit more of a context. You had coming in from the 60s and the 70s, you had, yes, risque lyrics, and of course, Calypso with Double Entendre, a whole bunch of sex songs. Mm-hmm. So let us not pretend that wasn't it. But what happened was, we got to an era with the Yellow Man era, which was called the Slacky Tidy era, where the lyrics were basically slack, but they were within bounds, even though they got not earplay. Then what you had was the beeping out of some of the language, and as it got more graphic, it changed. So now I think where Faye Ellington and a number of other people have come in is that, one, none of those slack songs have never been an international hit. So let's be clear about that. And the Shaggy's, the Sean Paws, the Junior Gangs, and all of that. And even Shabba, none of Shabba's slack songs were international hits. So that's the other part of it that we must mention. But to be perfectly honest, the Hill and Gully Rider, which is a part of our cultural heritage in terms of music that evolved out of our slave experience and our identification as a people in terms of keeping the African consciousness within us and all of that. I think the problem, Anthony, is that they're feeling that it is sacred, and because the profane has been put with the sacred, it has disturbed a lot of people. That's basically
0: why. It's not so much that some of the younger DJs are putting slack lyrics on a rhythm, but
1: no,
0: they feel that Hill and Gully is sacred ground and that should not be touched.
1: That's pretty much what they're saying. But what is it? I'll tell you, like every sword that has two sides, the other side of it is that we've had that, but now we have a generation who would have never heard of Hill and Gully. Remember that big controversy with Lisa Hanna and the bandana and the clothing? Those types of things, the younger generation don't know anything about it. Now we're having a discussion about that and introducing them to a foundation that they are not familiar with. And I think this is the upside of all of this, in that they're now learning about those things, and hopefully now they will dig into the cocoa basket and pull out a lot of that stuff. Not necessarily the graphic lyrics that we hear, which is really offensive to a lot of people's ears, because it is very vulgar. We can't sugarcoat it. It is very vulgar. But by the same token, Hill and Gully Rider is something that I'm quite sure Massacre and the rest of them probably never heard until they heard Stephen. And big respect to Stephen for updating and modernizing it.
0: Remember that Hill and Gully is a song that is taught in primary schools, and I think that is one of the issues that Faye Ellington has with the song, is that particular song is, you know, sung by

0: primary school kids and they compete in festival competitions in the schools. And so now you're contaminating it with these explicit lyrics that, you know, I guess they're having a problem with that. But I want us to play a song just to let people understand how far these type of lyrics goes back. And Troy, I want you to find Barbed Wire by Nora Dean.
1: Nora Dean.
2: Yeah, I was just playing that before you got in, but I'm going to play it. Mm-hmm.

0: All right. Just,
1: Anthony, that was par for the course back then. Mm-hmm. I mean, songs like that, and that was a hit for those of you who don't. It was a hit song. Was not played on the radio, because and back then nobody bleeped anything out. But it was a hit tune, because I remember as a child hearing it played all over the place, and it sold.
2: So when you say all over the place, where we're talking about? Because
1: we're talking about parties, house parties. We're talking about people just playing it. It became popular at dances, everything. But it never made the charts, as far as I can remember.
2: So are these songs purely for entertainment then, or because if you're saying that, none of these songs have really gone on to become big international hits, so I'm asking the question, is it just purely for entertainment?
1: I think it's for domestic consumption and for diaspora consumption, but for people with somewhat of a nostalgic approach. It's not the kinds of songs that is going to take an artist, as we said, bossing then in mainstream. It isn't. Mm-hmm. And if you understand how to use sex language, because they're, we can go to Peter Tosh, Keshe Chubby, we can go to Junior Gang, Bedroom Bully.
2: Let's use the king of reggae, the Honorable Robert Nesta Marley. There are two songs, and Troy, if you can line up one of them. There's Kinky Reggae and there's Bend Down Low. Okay. These are celebrated globally despite their central themes.
1: Which is to suggest that sex is not off limits in songs. I think what is troubling here is the rather graphic and vulgar nature of some of the things that they're saying on these rhythms. I think that's really what's offensive. It's not the sex. Because sex can be dealt with in a number of ways in songs, you know, because we are sexual beings. Let us be honest about that. Romance and sex. But I think the problem is just the level of graphicness about it, you know.
2: Mm. So, Troy, you have any of those songs that we could hear?
0: This is the live version. Bob Marley.

0: I think part of the problem is that if we're making a comparison to then and now, is that back in the days, you know, they used to sing a song and they would leave it to your imagination.
1: So it wasn't.
0: Yeah, I think nowadays they're just blunt with it and very graphic. And I think that's part of the problem, because you and I could, that's why they say they have seven minds, seven people with seven different minds. So in other words, you could hear one song and if all of us listen to it, we're going to walk away with something different. Nowadays, there's no comparison. So I think that's part of the problem they're having right now.
1: But if you're to be honest and truthful, when a song like a Fatty Fatty by the Heptones,
2: Leroy Sibley's and the Heptones,
1: that song, people had a problem with it. The generation, the older generation, just like this generation, you know, I mean, the older generation are saying, why these songs are in your face. A Fatty Fatty, that's how the perception was by the older Jamaicans.
2: Mm-hmm. Here's what I'd like to say on that. I went to a school that ostensibly one could say was one of those uptown schools in Jamaica, Michael Practicing School. Mm-hmm. Mm-hmm. So a lot of those same people that are complaining that about it, I went to school with those kids. And every Rocksteady song that we had, I remember hearing those very rich, white, Indian, Chinese kids, all of us singing them in school. And there was an X-rated version. I would not like to sing you the one that true experience that I remember a classmate of mine. So what I'm saying is that there's a certain level of, dare I say, hypocrisy about it. Because let us flip it for a second and look at the kind of sexuality that takes place during Carnival. Right?
0: Oh, Jesus.
2: Yet the same people who complain about that will go after the people in dancehall who are equally as graphic, and the two of them are the same thing. And I've had arguments with them where they argue that what happens in Carnival is different from what happens in dancehall. And the two of them is the same lyrics.
0: Is the same music.
2: Is the same dress. Is the same behavior. All of it. It's a question of what is approved and what's not. No, and I get the host's point that some of this stuff is just graphic and I'll go further and say vulgar, just plain vulgar, you know, and it's not fit for kids. And Ellington and she has a very strong argument that some things are to be kept sacred. Absolutely. And you just don't bring the profane to it. I don't think Steve McGregor is going, he says he wants to approve a lot of the additional versions of it. And I don't see him going for some of the rather, because I heard one of them and it was really hardcore. You know, so I think that's really where we are with this stuff, Anthony.
0: So
2: that we have to understand that there's some, especially something that's taught to kids in school. You cannot go down that road, because then the child will, especially if it, and in a society like Jamaica, where music is played out in the street. So those songs are going to get played. Think of it this way. A 6 or 7 or 10-year-old in school is singing "Hill and Gully Rider" on the rhythm and hearing the music. And then they come out and hear the X-rated version. That child is going to sing it, whether or not they know what they're talking about. You understand what I'm saying, where that is concerned? So I think that is where Faye Ellington's argument is probably the strongest argument to be made. That child would pick it up and children repeat it, and not realizing, quite frankly, how vulgar and out of place it is. And they go home and probably get, you know, have mommy and daddy have to tell them, you cannot say that. So to that end, you know.
0: All right. There's a song that, you know, I was playing for a good period of time. And you most of the times when I'm taking my, you know, my mother and a little splurt or whatever errands she wants to run, I used to play this song. And this is a song that I'm going to be playing now, and it's from Fab Five. And she used to say to me,
2: Shaving Cream.
0: No, not Shaving Cream, a different one. And she used to say to me, if I know what they were talking about. You know, and I have to listen to the song over and over and over and over several times just to get what they were saying. And I'm saying this to say that, you know, there's a right way and a wrong way of doing certain songs. And as I said before, you have to leave the song to the person's imagination. Fab Five.
2: You're about to play it?

0: Anthony, what is he talking about?
1: Well, the thing is, we weren't hearing the song as clear.
0: Oh,
1: so
0: the name of the song is Don't Wear None.
1: Mm.
0: Fab Five. Okay. What is he talking about, Anthony? The name of the song is Don't Wear None. Fab Five. Is a soca song.
2: I've never heard it before. The one I know is Shaving Cream.
0: The name of the song is that he's saying to you, if you go to a party and you want to have fun, don't wear none. If you want to dance and jump on top of the truck, don't wear none.
2: And he's in other words, they're telling him not to wear underwear. That sounds I'm hearing.
0: That's what I used to think, but he's telling you don't wear no makeup.
1: Okay.
2: he's flipping it.
0: Yeah.
2: So
0: that is just a prime example of what I'm talking about.
1: Okay.
0: Mm-hmm. You know what I mean? So you could do these songs, but leave it to the person's imagination.
1: If you go back to Mighty Sparrow's Saltfish, and I don't know if you have that.
0: Yeah,
1: one.
0: I have that. I think I have that here. let me see if I have this here, because I know I had it. Yeah, I got it here.
1: All right. Let's hear a little bit of it.
0: All right.

0: Saltfish. Go ahead, Anthony.
1: Yeah, so, I mean, I guess to a child hearing this song, Stan, they would be thinking about saltfish that we eat. So an adult, they may have a totally different thought about, you know, what is actually being discussed. What's your thoughts?
2: My sense of it is that because, well, not my sense, what it is, Calypso basically does a lot of risque sexual songs, a lot of them.
0: Mm.
2: And a lot of it is double entendres, but this is purely in line with what Calypso and ultimately Soca, Alison Hines, something back and push it back in and the water running. You know, those kinds of things are really the kinds of things that one, and again, we come back to the question of what's acceptable. Because look how big those songs are. Even I'm trying to remember, it's not Rupees, the other song that I know a lot of people dance to, that was a huge hit.
1: Yeah, like the name something not Dirty Wine, the one I'm talking about, 50 Cent and Dollar Wine.
2: That too, but I am talking about a song that was remixed, became an international hit.
0: Is it a soca?
2: People use it for workout.
0: A soca song?
2: I can't remember the name of the song.
0: Is it a soca song?
2: Yeah.
0: Okay.
2: Oh. Kevin Little song.
1: Oh, okay. Oh. Yeah, I know the song.
2: Kevin Little song, he's talking about, it is a sexual song.
1: Yeah. So the question... with the question then, Stan, is the Hilangoli controversy a sign of musical evolution or declining creative standards? What's your thought?
2: No, I don't think it's declining creative standards for sure, because the way Stephen McGregor has updated, just from a musical standpoint, he has now put a new, revived and given a new life and a new interpretation to what was an old, ostensibly a mentor tune that most kids would probably dance to in school if teachers taught them, but it's not something they would dance to regularly. And, you know, so it is creativity. And I have to give him, as I said earlier, we have to give him credit for that, for having reinventing it. And it would be nice if they would go back. Something once, Carrot Jarrett from Third World once said to me, he said, we have a watershed moment with a lot of things. Sometimes we need to go back into the old basket and take some of the things and update them. And I think this is musically is what it's done. And as we pointed out, and we've had throughout this discussion, it's basically a certain set of lyrics by certain set of artists, because there's some other ones that are clean. And the Hilangoli Rhythm. Mm-hmm. And a lot of things that Stephen has done, that the ones that he done, don't necessarily come out as graphic and as vulgar as some of them.
1: So would it be a good thing to have some of our really great Rastafarian singers and, you know, instrumentalists come on, you know, the Hilangoli Rhythm and maybe record one or two songs to add some balance to the whole situation? You think that
2: I think it would be a good look, because primarily because they are a sort of the group that has some a moral suasion, and people expect that from them. I mean, you're coming from Bob Marley on down and everybody else in between the Burning Spears and so forth. I think it would be a good look. Now, they may take another one of those mentor songs, one of those older songs from our cultural heritage, and update it, which I would love to see them do, because to some degree in dancehall, there's a time when there's what I consider a paucity of rhythm. Some of the rhythms are just stale. So if you could get, and those rhythms have a vibrancy to them. And again, kudos to Stephen for having upgraded it and updated it and modernized it without losing the essence of the music. Because rhythmically, it still stays with the melody of Hilangoli Rhythm, which maybe artists ought to start doing some more of that with a lot of our cultural heritage and our music.
1: Some people may make the argument, though, Stan, is that if Stephen had put a regular cultural song on the hill and gully rhythm, it may not have taken off. So it may have taken a song like Slip and Slide that the younger generation embrace. And for it to get that type of traction, and now we're having this discussion, and you know, it has revived this whole hill and gully rhythm, and is a teachable moment. So was it a strategy on Stephen's part, or is just it's just coincidence?
2: I can't speak for Stephen, because I've not spoken to him, and I've not spoken to his dad either, because I'm sure Freddie has some thoughts on this. But I still think you're right, because in today's market of dancehall, especially in the diaspora, a lot of those X-rated lyrics will burst a song. So it may have been his thinking. I can't say it is, but it may have been his thinking. You know, it'd be interesting to hear what he has to say on that, you know.
1: All right.
0: But are they concerned about the song, the rhythm, the lyrics?
2: No, I think it's the lyrics.
0: Or the lyrics.
1: The lyrics.
0: Okay.
1: Definitely not the rhythm.
0: because most of the songs that we are hearing nowadays, you know, that was his production. You know, a lot of people just took the rhythm and ran with it.
2: Right.
0: Yeah. So that is part of the problem. He didn't co-sign a lot of the things that we're hearing. So it seems as if this one just got out of control.
2: It's a question
0: and just
2: of
0: got away from
2: that
0: him.
2: Sort of getaway, so to speak, from him, because I've seen him in an interview where he said, I did not co-sign, and a lot of it, they just take the rhythm and strip it down, and people just jump on it.
0: Yeah, that's what I just said. That's what I just said.
2: Right,
0: yeah.
2: And he said that. And I'm confirming what you said. He said that. Mm-hmm. I've seen him in interviews saying that, and he didn't necessarily co-sign on some of them. And he said people are now, I think there's one thing that is happening is that people are coming to him and asking him
1: permission.
2: To sort of give his imprimatur to their songs. Mm-hmm. And that way, there's some control there in terms of the lyrics, because now this is still Freddie McGregor's son. Mm-hmm. And, you know, so he now gets to say, well, okay, these lyrics have gone too far. I really can't give a blessing to that, and whatever. And it may well be that that people might pull back in and try to do something with it. But just to say that I think you're right. It's a good thing that is happening, and he is taking some kind of control. As a matter of fact, I can't think of any other time where somebody has borrowed somebody's rhythm and the people come back to them and say, we're going to use your rhythm. Can we get your approval? That's almost unheard of in dancehall.
1: But so I think one of the things I was thinking about, Stan, as we have this discussion, is this rhythm is from the 60s, 50s. Did he have to get permission? Or who is benefiting from this old rhythm? I'm wondering if the song was registered or if it's copyrighted.
2: Would be a question for the Jamaica Federation of Music and with copyright folks, because I'm not, my contention with Jamaican institutions is that a lot of them have not sort of secured the kind of intellectual rights and royalty rights and authorship rights of a lot of this stuff. I don't know that we have made it a part of our national heritage. It may be de facto, but I don't know that on the legal side that has been done. So
1: it's a question that I'd love to hear answered, and I'm going to actually try to do some investigation about it, because somebody created that song and the rhythm, and
2: the question is who owns it
1: exactly. So
2: you know,
1: anyway, Stan, it has been an absolute pleasure, man. Thanks for sharing your thoughts and opinion about this very controversial issue, and you know, you really made some important points there. And Troy, thanks for the opportunity. I know we went over our
0: that's okay, no problem, we still have an audience here.
1: But we have another bigger audience that is listening, Stan. So that goes even beyond just what we would have on, you know, our regular Roadblock Radio. So
2: Much appreciated, man. Thanks for the opportunity.
0: Hold on. Before we leave, I just want to read this text that I got a while ago. This person is saying that if we go back to the 70s and the 60s, if you go if you go in the dancehall system, you don't know, we were hearing a lot of slug songs. Just like, for example, like General Echo versus Brigadier Jerry. You know, we used to hear a lot of controversial lyrics and cultural songs. And at most of the time, those songs wasn't playing on the radio. And all of these artists became famous from what they were doing. So they don't understand, you know, how comes all of a sudden it's a problem. That's what somebody's saying. So I don't know if anybody want mention anything about that.
2: What I'll say to that is what I started out with. I said the profane and the sacred are the cultural. Because remember, you know, it was Charlie Chaplin, Josie Wales, and Brigadier Jerry who was preaching the culture. Mm-hmm. And then on the other side, you had it started with Rankin Slackness, General Echo. It started there. And Ringo and a bunch of them. Mm-hmm. So you had, and there's always that tension. Yeah. Mm-hmm. That has always been that tension.
0: Right.
2: Mm-hmm. Our schoolmate, Anthony, Sister Carol, Mother Culture, you know, she's been on the other side of this, the cultural side of it, and has carried it as a mantle for herself to say, listen, we're going to hold this up, the culture and the music, but we're going to hold the culture together. While those are over there doing that, I'm going to be this doing this, and people kind of like have to decide what is what, how where they come down on this, you know, in public.
1: It both music has been able to coexist together, and people enjoy both. So I mean, you have people who enjoy the culture when it's played, and then if they hear a slack tune, they enjoy it. Mm. So.
2: I'll close with a quote from Bounty Killer in an interview I did with him in the 90s over at Carl Icahn Stadium at Culturama. Because I remember his gun lyrics, people dead. And I remember after the concert in a press conference, I asked him, I said, how did reggae music move from being a champion of the human spirit and resilience to people dead, violence? And he said to me, listen, I did some songs in that vein and the gun tunes, and I realized that it was influencing the youth. So I went back and said, stay in school, book. In other words, he went back and balanced it out.
0: Right. Mm-hmm.
2: Then. So that is really what it is about, a balance. Right. And to quote the late Coco T, if you don't know what is bad, you can't know how good is.
0: True.
1: And I should say one more thing before we leave, Dan, is that we Jamaicans will party like it's 1999 on a Saturday night, and on Sunday morning you dress up in your Sunday best and you go to church.
0: Right.
2: Or some of them might leave the party and go to church.
0: And that was mandatory.
2: Gentlemen, it's been a treat. Right. Thank you very much.
0: All right.
2: Much appreciated.
1: Take care. Right, thanks again.
2: Thank you.
1: All right, Troy.
0: All right. Yeah, say no more. Thanks again. I just want to say a blessed to each and every one. And, of course, that's Anthony the Guru.

The cool one. Yeah, and so we just want to say thanks again for the strength. Blessed love to each and every one. And of course, we just want to say salute to my brethren, Randy Hype. Come on, remember, Picnic in the Park, July 11th, Brookville Park, side of Queens, starts 10 o'clock, finish 5.

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1: Hello everyone, I am Pistol and this is The Buzz.
2: Dancehall artist Devin the Doctor is preparing to unveil what he describes as his most complete body of work to date with the release of his highly anticipated 15-track album, Omega 2, on May 18th. The entertainer said the project represents both a culmination and a transition in his artistic journey. Credit indicate that the artist serves as executive producer with Sir Luminous under his independent label, St. Kingston Music. Omega 2 was crafted with greater purpose and maturity than his previous releases, said the artist. Omega 2 is more poised and intentional than previous projects. While rooted in dancehall, Devin the Doctor believes the album steps outside of current sonic trends dominating the genre.
1: Jamaican dancehall star Conscience is ready to usher in the summer with his latest project, Pool Party 2.0. Released on Friday, May 8th, the album is a follow-up to his previous compilation, which he says helped reinforce his position as one of dancehall's leading crossover acts. Having generated significant buzz through the original installment, the entertainer says this time around, while success is desired, having fun is a main priority. He said, quote, "My vision for this album was all about fun and good energy. I'm trying to make people think of the dancehall, especially with summer right around the corner. Good vibes, high energy. That's literally my mode for the remainder of my career, because I think there isn't enough focus on that," end quote. The 2.0 version will be different from the last Pool Party project. No attempt was made to strike the balance. This one is just fun party bangers, he added. The 12-track album is driven by collaborations with producers and artists from across the Caribbean as well as international markets.
2: As dancehall stalwart Spragga Bent prepares to celebrate another milestone birthday, the DJ is turning the occasion into something far greater than a party. Instead, the entertainer is embarking on what he describes as a journey to Kingston, a multi-city celebration of music, friendship, growth, and legacy. The series officially kicks off on May 30th in Miramar, Florida, before making additional stops in Philadelphia and eventually culminating in a major showcase in Kingston, Jamaica, a city the DJ says remains central to both his identity and his artistry. While the event series celebrates another birthday, Spragga Bent says the vision is rooted in reflection and appreciation for the people who have walked alongside him throughout his decades-long career. The Kingston staging, however, is expected to carry a particularly emotional and cultural weight. The artist revealed plans to blend reggae and dancehall nostalgia with orchestral arrangements, elevating the showcase beyond a traditional stage show.
1: 25-year-old Montego Bay-based beatmaker and producer Justin Juna Gadala, Massive, and dancehall star Popcorn are featured on two of Drake's albums, which were released recently. The Canadian rapper released three albums, the 18-track Iceman, Habibti, which has 11 songs, and Maid of Honor, which also bears 11 tracks. Popcorn is featured on the track Amazing Shape, which is included on Maid of Honor, while Massive contributed to Ran to Atlanta, a collaboration between Drake, Future, and Molly Santana. Massive also contributed to a track on Maid of Honor titled New Bestie. That song sees Drake making reference to Vybz Kartel in part of its lyrics. Other artists featured on Drake's albums include Sexy Red, Party Next Door, and Central C. Two giants of Lovers Rock will be honored at the second edition of Lovers Rock, a night of British reggae, which takes place on May 17th on Pantop Seafood Grill and Bar in Kingston. The songs of singers Vivian Jones and Bitty McLean, who represent different eras of that genre, will be featured. Jones, born in Trelawney, migrated to the United Kingdom in the late 1960s. He rose to prominence there during the 1970s with a blend of roots reggae and ballads that announced the Lovers Rock movement. Sugar Love and Strong Love were two of his many hit singles in the UK. McLean, born in the UK to Jamaican parents, is a leader of Lovers Rock's new wave. His songs Walk Away From Love and The Real Thing were massive hits in the UK and Jamaica. I am Pistol, and that, my friends, was The Buzz.
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0: You don't turn to the Tiffany Disc Record, 876-825-6118. It's taking on nice and inside, 80s love song, nice and smooth inside the groove. This call is a quiet storm. So I want to check it out nice and easy. 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

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The 11-track Norris Mann album is a collection of potent reggae rockers. 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

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The 11-track Norris Mann album is a collection of potent reggae rockers. 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

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I keep saying, she'll be back, but today, again.

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You know, it's funny. 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

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Or maybe you just want to make some improvements? 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